New music right here from Nutritious with the track You Belong. Before that, we heard, of course, a Nina Simone remix, Baltimore Live, remixed by Super Shy. You know who Super Shy is, right? That's Tom Misch. And LaTroit House Ensemble before that with the track Pearls. And the mix began with Logic 1000, All In For You. We did hear as well from Actress, the track Overcord. Looking forward to the long player on Ninja Tune, Radical Frame. All right, stay tuned. The mix rolls on up in the Temple Sphere. Shout out to Shimmer.

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Brand new, Ezequiel Arias, right here with the track Go, featuring Hannah. Enjoy. Enjoy.

right. New music from Bonobo here. I love this track, Drift. Looking forward to seeing Bonobo in the main room, First Avenue, November 24th. That'll be a fall highlight. Yes. Where did I see him last? It was at the Palace. And he had with him, oh, man, the Blue-Eyed Soul guy, also on Ninja Tune. Jordan Riquet. Yeah. We did hear as well up in the Temple Sphere during this mix, just prior, as mentioned, Ezequiel Arias featuring Hanna from his new EP. That was the track Go. Great stuff. He's a definite favorite up in the Temple Sphere, newly minted Ezequiel Arias. Before that, Elderbrook with the track Is It Over Now? And that's interesting because it's right on the heels of Rules, and I believe just a couple weeks ago I had a Rules and Elderbrook collaboration in the mix as well, so fitting that they should be one after the other. That Rules track was As Soon As I Get Home, title track from his EP on Counter Records, loving everything Rules is doing. Michael Cassette before that with his track Mountain Dew, and we had Robbie East before that with the track Offline Friends. Claire Hill and Krakazat with I Want You to Know, and Jump Source, But Doublicious, up in the Temple Sphere with the track Effect. Bingo Bango, you're caught up. Stay tuned. Temple Sphere rolls on. Second hour underway.

All right, getting Technolicious up in the Templosphere down the home stretch. This is brand new music from Angel Rocket, Templosphere favorites of late. Last summer had a great cut, made an essential contribution to the soundtrack of summer. Voila, here we go again. This is Magna Boots. All right, stay tuned.

Oh, sensational stuff right there to take to close out that portion of the mix tonight. Angel Rocket with Magna Boots, right on the heels of that absolute 90s hard house banger, Sam Alfred with his track No More. And Oscar Farrell in the mix as well with his track, Don't Play With Me. Just going to give this a minute here, a second. Yes. And then we had Kalela before that, Loving Kalela, Point Blank from her album New Avatar. Absolute best of year so far, easily. Warp Records. Louis Beck and Harrison First before that with the track Focus No More. And K-Lone, brand new track with the track Hold Up. Brand new album coming out. Have a few days off on his Wisdom Teeth label. And we heard Bonobo as mentioned. Yes, all right. Going back a ways, we did hear brand new music from Nutritious. The track was You Belong from his Solar Maxing EP. And yes, we got that Super Shy remix of Nina Simone. I think I made mention of that, right? And Detroit House Ensemble. Yeah. Okay, that catches us up, right? Look at this. What, 8:34 on your all-important Saturday night? Hopefully you put those speakers in the window. You tell your neighbors I said it was okay. It's beautiful out there. Beautiful in here, too. Okay, let's see. What do we have to take us up to the end of the show, end of the hour? Here we go.

right, I almost forgot. I have tickets to Talib Kweli at the Dakota next Friday. It is the late show, the 9:30 show, the dessert show, as I like to call it. Anyway, Talib Kweli, of course, a legendary hip-hop artist, once with Black Star, and lots of great solo work, and et cetera, et cetera. Who wants to go? 612-341-0980, and I will award you tickets to Friday night's show, the dessert show, Talib Kweli at the Dakota. 612-341-0980.

All right. That's the end of that for your Sonic Psychonaut. I hope you enjoyed the show up in the Temposphere tonight. And big thanks go out to, or big congrats, rather, go out to Bethany, who scored those Talib Kweli tickets. And, yeah. Well, this is a little Super Shy right here. We heard Super Shy earlier remixing Nina Simone. And here he's got Roberta Flack, right? Beautiful. I wish I could play the whole thing. I guess it's going to be in my car on the way home. All right, well, stay tuned for more great programming from KFAI on your all-important Saturday night, and I'll be back next Saturday to do this all over again. All right, have a great rest of your Saturday night.

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Hit a lick to help my mom. We ready without no dad around. My life was about basketball and having this rapping crown. Killing with kindness and they started killing my happy smile. I didn't tag them down and tie them up and try to rap. Getting caught around his neck. Started looking for that check. Seen a little homie die young. Felt like I was looking at myself. Hold on, I know pain. And I ain't talking about them whoopings by the belt. Trials and tribulations. We all grow and we all need help. But yo, it's some things we've been preventing. Political strategies looking like open terrorism. Hold on, Dizzy, don't get him. Talking in third person as I let my personality split him. Like M. Night Shyamalan. I'm talking mental divisions. They've been tearing families down since before Abraham Lincoln. Real facts, these is vocal thoughts I'm really just thinking. Then you finding out that life is real. I don't know how to feel. Making all this money just to get us out my mind.

0: not smelly, but you know this thing of ours ain't gonna never stop.
1: Murder, what's up?
0: Up in Harlem, they was slinging powder up on every block. They was whipping that ready rock, boy. You think that was Betty Crock? They
1: tried to
0: slander my name, even make up that fake paperwork. I felt grandma's pain. I sold cane when she went straight to work.
1: Rip it.
0: But everything that I've been through, I still don't harbor feelings. In Miami, when you spin through, you might catch me in.

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0: 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Man, what the fuck? 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I had a bit, it needed to be sucked. All of my obstacles.
1: Walketh about seeking whom he may devour.
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Pandemic rich, that's why you screaming, bring Trump back. 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Living rent free in your head between you and your ain't one vacancy. How you move is a shame to me. If I was you, I'd be ashamed of me. Who the you ain't even got a name to me. And your man is a fan with no bag. 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Go cricket when cash come out. 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I look the same in my pics and in person. Hating cause working. Pockets is hurting. I'm in my bag like my Louis and Birkins. Body be. No, I'm a servant. Got a few type, I'm his favorite version. Love him, a hustler, his is a burden. Drapes in the crib and a whip and some curtains. Laid up and naked somewhere with no service. Tired of calling a 10 is a 1 to me. I be chewing like gum to me. Lying, he say that he done with me. I got hitters on payroll to step. He a dog, so I made him my pet. And he loved me, but we never met. Ran through his pockets and put him in debt.

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In recognition of the freedom of speech protections on the First Amendment and the FCC's relaxed policy on late night and overnight language, this KFAA program may include song lyrics that some listeners might find objectionable. Listener discretion is advised.

0: 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It's L. Brent for Leather here in the studio with Matt, doing some...
1: Yes. I am Matt the Bridge Troll, with you till 6 a.m. Good morning, L. Brent for Leather.
0: Good morning. Is my mic coming through all right? It sounds very quiet in my ears, so yes, I hope you guys can hear me.
1: I'm adjusting as needed.
0: All right. Perfect. Oh, there we go. We're good.
1: Yes,
0: now we're good.
1: Because you run hot.
0: I do run a little hot. So, yeah, that was by request from 666.
1: See, that's what I'm saying.
0: Yeah. On the Discord with some Loudness Racing the Wind off of their 1992 self-titled album, Loudness.
1: Yep.
0: Prior to that, Heretic and Kingdoms Fall off of Breaking Point from 88. That was Mike Howe before he got poached for Metal Church. Great album, if you guys have never heard that. It really, really great album. And then Twin City favorite, Rising Fall with Wish You Were Dead off of Symphony of Storms, which celebrates its 20th birthday next year. Previous to that, Haunt, Hearts on Fire off of Mind Freeze from 2020. And lastly, the simplest song ever made. And yes, I'm looking at you, Angus Young. Candlemass, Lucifer Rising off of the Lucifer Rising EP from 08. There's a hilarious, somebody made like a DJ dance, like trap house music, not trap house, trap music, house music is what I meant to say.
1: Yeah.
0: Remix of that song that is also hysterical. It's on YouTube somewhere.
1: There might be some repetition involved.
0: Oh yeah. No.
1: just a little bit.
0: The same two words over and over. Oh no.
1: Oh no.
0: No, nope, nope. It starts out different, and then it's just the chorus over and over and over again.
1: Hammer on it.
0: Yeah.
1: There you go.
0: But yeah, I love me some Candlemass. Yeah, I got a lot to play tonight. I made my set a little longer than I normally do, not on purpose at all. Next song coming up is something, but before that, the song right after that, I believe, might be a world radio premiere. I'm not entirely sure. I got to talk to Silas about it, but we'll talk about it after we come back. Here on the Root, coming up with some Hobbs Angel of Death.

What can I say? Just to stay another day. And what can I do?

0: And we're back.
1: We are back. So yeah, gotta throw out some Earl Root. Disturbed, Evil Sensations off of Disturbing the Peace. R.I.P. to both Earl and Jim. Yeah, I went to a record show, convention, whatever the hell you want to call it, at Minneapolis Cider Company. Okay. A couple of weeks ago. They do one every other month there. And Rubber Shirt, who was here with me doing the Zappa set.
2: Rubber Shirt.
1: He's my record dealer. Yeah. Like him and I trade stuff and I buy stuff from him and whatnot. And he always has a table set up at those. So I go with him and help him out and have a chance to run through stuff. But I was going through a guy's table who was a few tables down from him. And I saw a few things in there I cared about. I'm just like, I'm probably going to skip on some of these for right now until I make my rounds and see if there's the stuff I want to get. But I'm surfing through and I see Disturbing the Peace. And he wanted $20 for it. I was just like, well, I have a copy of it, but, you know, I've had it for a while. It's kind of beat up. I'll buy this one for $20.
0: Yeah.
1: And I grab it and he goes, you know those guys? And I was like, yeah. I know what this is. And he's like, yeah, well, it's $20. It's sealed. Yeah. Nancy had a box of them, so I grabbed it from her. And I was like, oh, well, that's sweet. I'm actually on the route. And he goes, oh, really? I haven't listened in quite some time, but that's cool that you're on there and you know that you guys are keeping it going for Earl. So that was pretty awesome. So I grabbed a sealed copy of that for $20 to supplement my other one that I've got.
0: Nice.
1: Prior to that, as you mentioned, yes, that was 90s Dio.
2: 90s Dio.
1: 90s Dio rules. Jesus, Mary, and the Holy Ghost off of Strange Highways. Prior to that, John Oliva's Pain, Nowhere to Run off of Taj Mahal.
0: Yes.
1: I love that album name. It's so cheesy.
0: Okay.
1: I love it. Killdrums came back and played on that song. It was the first song he and John had played on together since he left Sabotage, actually right before John left Sabotage, because John left for a little bit too and came back. He helped write and stuff, but he wasn't performing with the band.
0: I like the name Killdrums.
1: Dr. Killdrums. I mean, he's got that name for a reason.
0: Why?
1: He beats the hell out of the drums.
0: Cool. I'd love to see that.
1: And then Cryptid Roots, One Last Dose of You off of Oath of the Ancient Ones. I do believe that is a worldwide radio premiere. I'll have to check with Silas and see. Silas, if you're listening, I love that song. I love that album. That is my album of the year so far. That is probably my favorite song to come out this year as well. Burzen is just fantastic. And if you need further proof of that, Nevermore played Vakken today, and there's a full professionally shot stream of their entire performance. It's 57 minutes on the nose.
0: Nice.
1: At Vakken from today, and it was just fantastic.
0: Dude's got pipes.
1: Yes, he does.
0: Wow.
1: And then Hobbs, Angel of Death, Satan's Crusade off of Hobbs, Angel of Death. R.I.P. to Hobbs, because he is gone as well.
0: Yeah, that's good stuff.
1: Yeah. So, moving right along, I got kind of a weird twofer here. So this next set's starting off with Dusk Machine and Annihilator. Dusk Machine is basically a bunch of guys from Annihilator minus Jeff Waters. So
0: really?
1: Russ Bergquist, it's Joe Como, and I think Randy Black played drums on that. I got to look now. I can't recall. But I know Joe Como and Russ Bergquist are on it. Hmm. Russ played bass with Annihilator in the early 2000s. And then Joe Como was on a couple of Annihilator studio albums as well as a live album. And he is actually on both of these songs. But before we get to that, are listening to Fresh Air Community Radio. 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Dusk Machine, kicking it off for this set.
0: Here, let me play this disclaimer, and then we'll play Dusk Machine right after this message.
3: In recognition of the freedom of speech protections on the First Amendment and the FCC's relaxed policy on late night and overnight language, this KFAI program may include song lyrics that some listeners might find objectionable. 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
1: All right, we're back. Ladies and gentlemen, may I have your attention, please? The viewpoints expressed on this program are not necessarily those of KFAI, its staff, or its board of directors, and it was unnecessary for me to say that. We're back on the root of all evil. He can't. Hell, Branford Leather's in disbelief.
2: I'm speechless. I quite literally thought you were joking. I thought you printed that just to mess with me.
1: No.
2: That's hilarious.
1: Okay.
2: Wow. I don't know what to say. I'm very rarely in my life speechless, and that is one of those moments.
1: Well, here we are.
2: Wow.
1: Okay.
2: So, yeah, that was Big Bad Iced Earth. Oh, no, not yeah. Iced Earth.
1: Okay.
2: With Framing Armageddon, off of Framing Armageddon, Something Wicked, Part 1.
1: There you go.
2: Great album. Second album, wasn't so great. I grew to love it years later, but when it first came out, I was like, man, what a disappointment. Barlow came back for this.
1: Yeah.
2: But then they picked it up again when Stu came in, and it was all good.
1: Ripper sounds great, though.
2: Oh, my God. Between that and Glorious Burden, like, Ripper's hit higher notes on records and stuff. I mean, those two Three Tremors albums, Ripper, Sean, and Tyrant are literally trying to kill each other vocally. it became straight up a pissing match between all three of them. Like, yeah. They are trying to outdo one another.
1: Yes.
2: But just the feeling that he, especially the Gettysburg trilogy.
1: Yeah.
2: Like at the end of it, when he's talking about, when he's from the perspective of Robert E. Lee and he's talking about how he made a mistake at Gettysburg and got all these men killed, like just the emotion that he puts into that, I'm like, man, this is the greatest vocal performance ever from Ripper, and certainly nice. One of my favorites I've ever heard from anyone. Prior to that, Halloween, Judas, off of the Judas EP, which you reminded me, I played that on the 86 Takeover. I completely forgot I played that. The
1: Metal Meltdown, yeah.
2: Yeah, but, you know, early Halloween, what are you going to do?
1: It's amazing. Still great.
2: Prior to that, had a request by Mark the Hammer, Trail of Tears, off of Handle with Care from Nuclear Assault. Yeah. Goes out to your brother, man. Sir, really sorry to hear about that.
1: Yeah.
2: Obsession, For the Love of Money, off of Methods of Madness. As I was telling Ono 666 in the chat when he requested that Loudness song, I was just like, oh, we got another Loudness singer coming up later in the set. Yeah. That was it. Annihilator, Ultra Motion, off of Waking the Fury, part of a back-to-back Joe Como
1: yep.
2: sing-along.
1: Okay, fair enough.
2: And then Dusk Machine, Conquer All, off of Dusk Machine. I love Joe Como. He's also, if that voice sounds familiar to you, he was also the third singer for Liege Lord and did the album Master Control, which is a fantastic record. And they've been talking for a few years now about writing new music and such and putting that out. So
1: okay.
2: I really quite can't wait for that because I love me some Liege Lord. Next is... I've certainly never played it on here before. It is not out yet. I doubt this is a world exclusive because this song has been out for a month or 6 weeks. But John Carpenter and his son decided to get into the metal world, and they're doing like a weird mashup metal album and a graphic novel to go along with it called Cathedral. And yeah, I love John Carpenter's soundtracks. Like, I'm a big Trouble in Little China fan. I'm a big John Carpenter fan as a director, but I think that that his soundtracks are often very good as well. Big Trouble in Little China soundtrack is great. They Live soundtrack's okay. What else? The Thing soundtrack is fantastic, but that's Ennio Morricone. That's not Carpenter. Escape from New York soundtrack is fantastic. So yeah, he's branching off into the metal world with this one.
1: You're gonna see him.
2: Yeah, I'm going to Fan Expo Chicago in a couple of weeks, primarily to meet Kurt Russell because it's the only con he's ever done, and rumor is it's the only con he's ever gonna do. And he's my favorite actor of all time, so I spent an obscene amount of money

0: to be able to get a photo with him, and I'm going to get him to complete the triumvirate. I've got a Big Trouble in Little China comic book issue number one, and when it came out, I don't know, 10, 12 years ago or whatever it was, some comic shop that was doing like online pre-orders somewhere in the Northeast was doing an exclusive signing with James Hong. If you pre-ordered it, James Hong, who played Lo Pan, would sign it. That's my favorite movie of all time. I love Big Trouble in Little China.
1: Okay.
0: And they you know, had a request, you know, hey, if you'd like him to inscribe it, however, you know, whatever. So mine says, if you're at all familiar with the film, this will crack you up. Shut up, Mr. Irwin, because that's my last name. And shut up, Mr. Irwin. I got greedy. I asked him to do, shut up, Mr. Irwin. You're not put on this earth to get it, because that's the full line. Shut up, Mr. Burton.
1: Yeah.
0: But so I had him sign it, and then I saw Carpenter. When did I see Carpenter? He played live at the Myth, and I did the meet and greet package for that. I want to say that was like 2014. It was right after that comic came out. So I had him sign it, and I was just like, well, I'm never going to get Kurt Russell on this. And then lo and behold. So I'm taking it out of the frame because it's framed on my wall.
1: Nice.
0: And getting him to sign that, and I'm going to put it back in the frame, and it will never leave it again. Yep. So, yeah, let's kick it off with some John Carpenter's Cathedral.
1: After this message.
0: Oh, yeah.
1: Yeah.
0: Oh, yeah. Mavis, play your card.
2: 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They murder people over greed while they swear they heed in the word.

0: We're fading out, so.
1: We're back. That was Anthrax. It's for the Kids off of Cursum Perfectio.
0: Perficio?
1: Perficio. Yeah, there is no T in there.
0: I don't know.
1: Cursum Perficio. I like that song, as you and I were just discussing the other song, the kind of mid-tempo one that they just put out, I think, last week.
0: Yeah.
1: It's okay. It's not great. But I like that one. I've got high-ish hopes for the record.
0: Yeah, hopefully it's more like that song.
1: Yeah, I hope so.
0: Who knows?
1: You know, Anthrax, when they do it right, they do it right.
0: Yep.
1: When they don't, it can be pretty bad.
0: You can't win them all, but hopefully, hope for the best.
1: I'm also weird with Anthrax. I'm not a John Bush era of the band fan, really. Yeah. Like, okay. People talk about, you know, Stomp 442, Sound of White Noise, all that stuff being awesome. I'm like, I mean, it's okay. I'd rather listen to Armored Saint.
0: Yeah, I suppose.
1: John Bush is a really nice guy. I'm just not the world's biggest fan of most of the stuff he's done, but it's not his fault. It's just like, all right. I mean, I like Armored Saint more than I like his era of Anthrax. But I will say, I'm really glad he didn't join Metallica.
0: Oh, you mean John Bush?
1: Yeah.
0: As
1: their singer.
0: Their singer.
1: Yeah, James didn't want to sing. He just wanted to play guitar, and they auditioned John Bush, and they almost hired him. And then he wound up, if I remember correctly, he didn't want to leave Armored Saint.
0: Yeah.
1: Because he thought Armored Saint was going to be big.
0: Yeah.
1: And then they were. They weren't Metallica. But Metallica wouldn't have gotten as big as they did with John Bush singing, I don't think. They wouldn't have had the attitude that they wound up having. I mean, James's vocals lent so much to that band and their success.
0: I wonder how many times, every time James Hetfield says, yeah, he gets paid.
1: Yeah, but I'm quite sure that every time that John Bush looks at a check and it's not a Metallica check, he's like, ooh.
0: The other question I had, no, quick. Nice. With, oh, boy. See, now I don't know. I can't follow that either.
1: I'm delirious.
0: If Joey Belladonna would have sang on those John Bush records from Anthrax, would it have made a difference, do you think?
1: No.
0: No.
1: Because it was different musically.
0: It was just different musically.
1: Yeah.
0: At the time that came out.
1: Yeah.
0: In the dreaded 90s.
1: Yeah.
0: For thrash bands, that's a tough time.
1: I mean, Sound of White Noise isn't bad. Stomp 442 has a couple of decent songs on it. We've Come For You All, I think, was the last one he did. I want to say that was like 2003. Yeah, I was in high school, so yeah, 2000, 2001, 2002, 2003, somewhere around in there.
0: Yeah.
1: Because it had that, what was it, Long Walk Home or something or another that Keanu Reeves was in the music video, or Long Way Home or something. I can't remember what it was called. But, you know, that song was okay and whatnot, but it's just like, if I'm going to listen to Anthrax, I prefer, you know.
0: 2003.
1: Okay. Yeah, I prefer the earlier stuff. I mean, you know, the Neil Turbin stuff, you know, Fistful of Metal is fantastic. I love that album.
0: Yep.
1: And Neil's a wacky guy. I like Neil.
0: A wacky
1: I think I've
0: guy.
1: Talked about him on here before, him and I drinking absinthe.
0: Well, you said you were playing video games with Joey Belladonna.
1: Yeah, I was. I think that's where I got that ID, I think. That may have been at his show at the Doghouse in Maplewood.
0: All right.
1: That may have been there, or it may have been in Nathan's basement after I just destroyed him playing Halo. Because I have a copy of Among the Living that he signed to me that says, to Brent, playing games all day, F ya.
0: Yeah.
1: Except for he didn't say F.
0: Yes.
1: F ya, Joey Belladonna. Because I just stomped him in Halo. But he wanted to come over there and play video games in the basement. So that's what we did.
0: Did you warn him ahead of time?
1: No. And here's the thing about Halo. I wasn't particularly great at it.
0: Oh.
1: I was good.
0: Yeah.
1: I wasn't like world-class great. I don't think he played many video games. I think he just wanted to hang out with Nathan and Jason.
0: That's fine.
1: You know, there's friends.
0: Yeah.
1: okay. But, yeah, no, that was a fun night. I've played video games in Nathan's basement with several people. Paul Allender from Cradle of Filth.
0: Nice.
1: Joey Belladonna, and I want to say there was one more, but I can't recall off the top of my head now. But then, let's see, we had Tank with This Means War off of This Means War. God, I love that song. I love that album. But yeah, it sucks that Algie's gone. But yeah.
0: Yeah.
1: Great band nonetheless. New-ish Green Carnation. It is not the newest single they dropped, because I'd actually put this set together before they dropped their newest single on Wednesday, I think it was. But yeah, I love me some Green Carnation. I have this album pre-ordered. It comes out, I think, like September 4th or something or another.
0: Yeah.
1: Definitely early September. I just can't remember exactly when, but quite looking forward to that. And then John Carpenter's Cathedral with Lord of the Underground off of Cathedral.
0: Did you want to say the name of Green Carnation song?
1: Oh, yeah. Did I not?
0: No.
1: Green Carnation, Unconditional Artificial Chemistry.
0: There you go.
1: Off of A Dark Poem Part 3, The Messiah Complex.
0: Yep. It's a trilogy.
1: Yep, it is indeed. That is a band that I absolutely adore. And yeah, I have bought those other two trilogy albums, and then they're actually doing a trilogy box set that to round it out with the third album. So I was like, I can just buy the third album, or I can buy the full box set. Even though I have the first two, the box set comes with a bonus record that's some demos and bonus tracks and stuff like that. So I was just like, I'll buy that. If they autograph each of the individual records in it, then I'll sell my other records. And if not, then I'll just have kind of a mishmash of stuff. But
0: do you think they'd ever play live the Light of Day, Day of Darkness in full?
1: Oh, they have. I've seen
0: it. Oh, they have?
1: Yeah.
0: Oh.
1: Yeah, they played it at Prog Power. They did a tour where that's all they did.
0: Nice. I did not know that.
1: Yeah. And then in like mid-September, they are doing in Kristiansand, which is kind of where they're from in Norway.
0: Yeah.
1: They are doing, I think it's a weekend of shows, or maybe it's just one night. It's at least two nights. They're doing the entire trilogy in full.
0: Really?
1: Yeah.
0: Wow.
1: And I think they're doing it with an orchestra.
0: Well, you might as well.
1: I could be wrong about that. But yeah, wow. My buddy Will went to go see him I think 2 years ago.
0: Yeah.
1: He went to Norway when they did kind of a best of, but then I think they did all of A Blessing in Disguise. Which is an incredible record. No, it wasn't. It was Acoustic Verses. It wasn't Blessing in Disguise.
0: All right.
1: Another incredible record. I mean, Acoustic Verses is fantastic. Mm-hmm. People get turned off by it because it's like, oh, it's just all acoustic stuff. No, it's great. Listen to it.
0: Okay.
1: All right. Well, that's it from me, and then, boys and girls.
0: John Carpenter, is that where we start?
1: Yeah, that's what I said.
0: Okay. Yeah, that's it. And one more.
1: That's
0: for
1: it
0: you.
1: For me. So I'm going to get us out of here with my favorite living composer since Zappa's dead, who actually, ironically enough, on his first, well, no. He's done so many different things. On one of his solo albums, it's not his first album, one of his solo albums called Lost in the New Real, he does a updated cover with different lyrics pertaining to the internet instead of TV. I Am the Slime, which was a classic Zappa song.
0: All right.
1: So without further ado, we've got Arion with To the Solar System off of Universal Migrator Part 2, Flight of the Migrator. And I will be back in a few weeks with you.
0: And do you want to do that, since it's almost the top of the hour?
1: Yeah, might as well go ahead and knock it out.
0: Do that, and then I'll do the disclaimer, and then we can say thank you again to Hellbrent for Leather.
1: Absolutely. I'll be back in a few weeks, and then I am taking September off, as I am going to be busier than a one-arm paper hanger.
0: We'll hear all about it when you get back.
1: Oh yeah, no, I got entirely too much going on. So, but yeah, I'll have tons of stories when I get back.
0: Nice.
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0: System
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1: I think a lot of people that grow actually grow

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1: Thursday, August 20th, AniXO takes the stage. 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
0: The noon to 1 p.m. concert is free and open to the public. 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
1: More information about AniXO live at the Musser Cortile is available at landmarkcenter.org.

0: Ah, Sue and Tank, or should I say Mr. and Mrs. Armoured Personnel Carrier. Interesting alias there. Should be a diverting weekend.
1: Yeah. Looking forward to some heavy fucking...

0: All right, we're back here on KFAI and the root of all evil at exactly 3:33, which is half of 666. It's time to kiss the goat. Right on the nose. Oh yeah, there we are. And here we are on the root of all evil. Just ended that set with Killer Clown. Right there, we heard the Dance of Clowns from Dangerous and Bizarre Demo. And before that, absolutely top tier band name of the night. Okay, put your seatbelts on. The band is called The Unholy Maggots, which feast in the dark recesses of the human hole. Yes, you heard it here. The song was title track of the Pure Fucking Awfulgeddon. Yep, their demo right there. And before that, we heard Alien Fucker. Yes, we heard Hail Porno from the Vulgar Display of Porn Grind EP. Yep, check out the artwork on that one. Before that, we had Ahumado Granujo. Oh, man, this is... I'm messing that up. Ahumado Granujo, something like that. And, yep, the top three things you need for a happy and successful life. Dumplings, cabbage, and techno. That's what it said. From the Splattertech record right there. And before that, we had Slup. And we heard My Squirting Highlights from Perverse Trinity. And before that, we played Vulvathrone. That's right. And we heard the song Vulvathrone from the Horrification record. Yes. And before that, we had not one, not two, but three requests, actually. Going out to, let me check my notes here. Yep, Matt and Nicole. We had, all I could find was a bootleg, I guess. We played Deicide, Kill the Christian from Once Upon the Cross, even though they were live. So it was a little rough, but Glenn Benton still sounds good, so there you go. Before that, yes, a classic. Who is this band? Iron Maiden. Yep, you know who it is. Run to the Hills right there from The Number of the Beast. And started that set at the top of the hour with a request going out to Ono666. We heard Bongzilla. The song was Green Thumb from the Gateway record. And we have another request coming up. I did find it. Going out to Sean in St. Louis. Yep, we do have people listening in the United States, in other locations, and around the world. Hard to believe, but I still have to type that in. But we can play it now. Let's see if I get it up here. Da-da-da-da-da, right there. Let's play some Doomstone after this message.
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1: 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Yes, the root of all evil. With you just after 4 a.m., and just ended that set with, I think how you say this, Soliloquy. The song was El Flux Dels Humors from the Sfad Hayaya EP right there. Brand new from this year. Before that, a request going out to Mr. J. Yep, appreciate the phone calls tonight. We heard Blood Incantation right there with the song The Message Tablet 1 from the Absolute Elsewhere. Good stuff right there. And before that, we had Necromorbid. We heard Evil Angelic Might from the Ceremonial Demon Slot record, also from this year. And also brand new, before that, we had Body Melt. We heard title track of the Rapid Body Decomposition. And start that set with another request going out to Sean in St. Louis. We heard Doomstone right there. Just one song, Rosemary's Baby. Yep, just like that. And here we are in the Black Metal Hour. Let's start doing some church burning, etc. With, some languages tonight. Let's see what I can do here. We'll kick it off with Quiet Doender on the Route.

0: All right, that guy's having a good time here. Back on KFAI, the root of all evil. Just ended right there with Varulfer. Yep, title track of the Old Curse EP right there. And before that, we heard Infernal Wind. The song was Altgar Icefart from Fiend of Lyset. And before that, we had Days of Yore, The Tale of Vlad Tepes. Yep, title track of that. Oh, it says actually The Tale of Vlad Tepes Part 1 right there from this year. And before that, from Cuba, we had Skajolt. And we heard Hail, Blasphemous, Hated, The Lord is Upon Us, from Progenies of Light. And before that, we had Verhinderer. We heard Tribute from the Primitive record, brand new. And started that set with Quiet Doender. And we heard Den Vrouwenschender from the Ungodlike Constant record from last year. And more black metal on the way right here. Let's play Moral Dragon on the Root.
1: Little pigs, let me come in. Not by the hair on your chinny chin chin. Then I'll huff, and I'll puff, and I'll blow your house in.

0: I wouldn't touch one hair on his goddamn little head. 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I'd do anything for him. Any fucking thing for him.
1: Mutat agentis, et uterae quoda vectus, ad levio has miserat, frater ad inferias, ut te has crepenarum, unera mortis, et mutam quicquem alacque cinerum, quando quidem fortunem vietete absolutis. Antifio Deo omnipotente, beate Maria, semper Vergine, beate Michael, Arcangelo, beate Andy.

0: in recognition of the freedom of speech protections on the First Amendment and the FCC's relaxed policy on late night and overnight language, this KFAA program may include song lyrics that some listeners might find objectionable. Listener discretion is advised.
1: And you're listening to Fresh Air Community Radio, KFAI, 90.3 FM in Minneapolis and St. Paul, and around the world at KFAI.org, non-commercial community-powered radio. Yes, you are still with the root of all evil, just before 5 a.m. And just ended that set with Spellhammer. Another great, we'll say the number two best song title of the night right here. And we heard Funeral Procession for the Severed Head with Rotten Coffin Mask from the Jarez, oh boy, Jarzenet der Trennen EP from this year. There you go. Before that, we had Midgard. We heard Woman in the Dark from Blood in the Dark Night. And before that, we had Abat Gibur. We heard Revenge from Flames of Vengeance. And yet, started that set with Moral Dragon. We heard Biv from the Thanatophobia. I gotta say it slow. Thanatophobia, there it is. Right there. And now we are in the last hour. Root of the Not So Evil. And we'll sprinkle in some evil, but we'll get there when we do. So let's continue with Crepuscular Night on the Root.

I gotta come back here one last time. I don't know what you call that. An instrumental, even though there's no instruments, a whispering vocalization of some kind. I don't really know, but that was Abhorrent Void right there. And we heard May My Will Destroy You, A Silent Curse from the Wolves, from May My Will Destroy You demo. Right there. Yep, whispering a cappella. I don't know. Right there. Before that, we heard The Eternal, and the song was The Somber Light of Isolation, title track of that record right there. And before that, one song by Eternal Morn, we heard Winds of Sorrow. And before that, we heard Winter in Eden. The song was With Intent from Court of Conscience. And before that, we had Malignia. We heard Adanka from A Aldea. And before that, we had Oniria. We heard one song, Al Despertar. And we started the top of the hour with Crepuscular Night. Yep, because you don't hear the word crepuscular enough, I guess. The song was Through Veil of Morn from the Crepuscular Night / Astral Projections split. And one last song, outro, will play Escaping Agartha. And the song will be Ritual of Water Dragons from Extrasensory Perception EP. Yep, if you did miss it, go to KFEI.org, click in the archive up to a couple weeks. We'll be in there with myself and Hell Brent for Leather. Yep, thanks once again for stopping by and spinning some tunes. And all the requests tonight, that was really cool. You guys were playing along at home, appreciate that. And there you go. So I can sign off here. I do believe that's a wrap for this week's edition of The Root. On behalf of myself, Matt the Bridge Troll, thank you for listening, and have a good morning.

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1: 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Minneapolis quintet Rebecca celebrates the release of their third full-length album, Molting, with this very special album release party. Since 2019, Rebecca have melded their taste and background in jazz, big band, madrigal singing, and jam bands in a hook-grounded, improvisation-driven musical collage. Opening the show are Full Catholic and Third Date. More information about Rebecca's album release show is available at thecedar.org.
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3: Thursday, August 20th, AniXO takes the stage. AniXO's music is a blend of folk stylings and alternative songwriting to convey the struggles of youth in a postmodern landscape.

hard. It's hard for us. It's hard to feel like we're being cooked. I don't mean it. Well, maybe. I mean, the young folks use that phrase, being cooked. I mean, literally, though. We're in the boiling water. At least that's how I felt over the last couple of weeks. And if you're a regular listener to KFAI, you'll know that the AC has been out in the on-air booth. And in addition to protecting our broadcast license, which is kind of my top priority, like equal to that, is keeping this space and the people in it happy. Because the volunteers power this space and I want to honor them and their time. So when it's 86 degrees in here, I feel bad. It's a mechanical issue, you know, I feel bad, but I do have perspective. Mechanical issue with the elder AC unit atop the Bailey building here in the Twin Cities on the Minneapolis West Bank. There are several units up there, and from my understanding, The one assigned to the on-air booth, Studio 4, here in the Bailey Building, pooped out. The official ruling, it pooped out. The team of AC specialists are on it. Unfortunately, it's taken some time. So yeah, that and some other stuff, world stuff. I think anyone working in the nonprofit sector or has any connection to humanity through their work you could say, is there a profession that isn't in some way connected to humanity? And I would say, yeah, you're right. Even in manufacturing, you're manufacturing for, you know, people. But where am I going with this? Unsure. My thought left the chat. Okay. Let's recenter. Let's hear what we heard. Let's let the music speak for itself for a little bit more. We'll connect again. We heard PC Worship at the top of the show. That was a medley, including Sea Lawless, Melted Life, and Long Decay. After that, we heard Connecticut's Lean Rogers, Dead and Rising from Constant Displacement. Followed by Venom, P. Stinger. I've been on a Mick Harvey

tear. And he is part of Dirty Three. Pull up some more details here because there are some other... Gosh, my... This song just keeps... Say less, Nora. Here we go. We'll get a longer track next time. So, the members making up... I said Mick Harvey. Adjacent. Mick Turner, sorry. So, Venom Peace Stinger, Australian rock band. So, today's program, I used that band as a starting point because they were on tour with... Dirty Three was on tour pretty much recently. I missed them. And then last show, I played the Trim Brothers with Mick Turner. And just following that thread of Australian noise rock, post-rock. And not exclusively staying in Australia. Because we heard Halo of Flies. I think they're from South America. Then Phantom Tollbooth, Feed Time, we went back to Australia. Here we are with the theme song again. Okay, I'm gonna get myself situated, drink some coffee, take a listen. We got Alan Vega up next. Fireball. Thanks for being here. My name is Nora. If you need a focal point for your question marks, this is Just Passing Through. 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

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Programming on KFAI is made possible in part through grants from the state of Minnesota and listeners like you. Thanks for hanging with me. It's 7 a.m. on your Sunday morning. If you're just tuning in, we're getting to it. We're getting to the meat of it. I do want to say right out of the gate that I apologize that my previous actions intimated that I did not know Halo of Flies was from Minneapolis. I was being cheeky because it's been so hot here. Said that they were from South America because it's been hot, right? Ugh, gosh. Anyway, I wonder what the members of that band are doing now. We're active in the early 90s here in Minneapolis. So this is Overhang Party. Kizashi is the song. Other Side Of is the release. Before that, we heard Chrome Cranks, Dead Cool, and that was the title track. Before that, Fading Out. That was the track Crawl Inside from there. First album, self-titled. Then we heard The Deadly Hume, No Air Conditioning. From me, Grandpa, Aliko, and Hilarion. So we went back to Australia, so we're moving around. I finally got a track longer than 2.5 minutes. I typically do not play this music, which I love, because it's so laborious doing the playlist. But just fit the mood. More work, more work, more work. So the theme is, you know, post-punk, punk, underground, noise, experimental, pioneers, small scenes, going out of the U.S. just briefly to Australia, Japan. Outside of the U.S. Mike Cooper's from the U.K. He's coming up. But the rest are all from smallish scenes around the States. New York City, Philadelphia, Chicago, St. Louis. So we're going to continue. Thanks for being here. We'll get to the weather later. People are loving the angsty weather reports. I'll keep it up. I don't mind. Thanks for being here. 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Just passing through. Good morning, Mom and Dad. Good morning, Uncle Mike. Good morning, Larry. Let's get back to it.

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KFAI is non-commercial, community-powered radio. I can't believe how quickly this time has passed. We start off this set with Birds of Maya. Please Come In, and that was the title track. After that, Your Food, Leave, from Poke It With a Stick. Your Food is a very short-lived St. Louis band that, through some research, I was unfamiliar with them until I was building this playlist, and they were referenced a couple of times from bands I know who played the small circuits and scenes. So they influenced a lot of the underground punk, post-punk, noise, experimental. And then it's on Drag City, so that leads into a little bit more accessible stuff too. Your Food. Good luck tracking down an original copy though, and that reissue. Darts and Arrows after that. No Demons Return from Altamira. After that, we heard Barry Walker Jr., then Bill McKay, Scarlet's Return from Esker. Lots of Drag City sub pop features this program. Then we heard A-Frames. I haven't played the A-Frames in a long time. Age of Progress from Black Forest. After that, we heard Flayer. Past Year from Preludes. That's a really interesting recording. Followed by Purling Hiss. Goodbye Blue from Public Service Announcement. Philadelphia Band. Then we heard Neil Michael Haggerty of the Royal Trucks fame. That was Gratitude from Plays That Good Old Rock and Roll. Followed by Jim White, Stepping from Inner Day. That was released pretty recently last year. And we heard one from Scott Tuma, You're In Baby, from the single Hard Again and River 1234. This is a beautiful Mike Cooper. So the first hour was really cranked up. Second hour is kind of back and forth. Music is an outlet for me, a balm. Good morning, Tara. Good morning, Alma and Rona. Good morning, Dan and Brenna, Zach and the whole crew.

What a wonderful crew. Good morning, Mitch, Justin, and Cartwheel. Thanks, Mom and Dad, for the encouragement and great advice. Good morning, Joe, if you're listening. Thank you. Thank you. Thank you. I love you all, and I care about your happiness. We'll get through the hard stuff together.

0: I just noticed I have a couple KFAI spots to play. So let's do that, come back, and then we'll just play out the rest of the show. I'll come back with the weather. It's funny you guys like the weather.
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3: 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Singer-songwriter Joanne Parker and her band are touring with their latest release, Lifelines. Blending rock, soul, roots, and R&B, the Joanne Parker Band offers honesty over polish, delivering songs that are intentional, authentic, and personal. More information about the Joanne Parker Band live at the Dakota is available at

52 minutes after 7 on your Sunday morning. It's August 2nd, day 2 of the Powderhorn Art Festival. The hours are 10 to 5. I'll be there at 10. To beat the heat, say hi to my friend Jason. Jason is a ceramicist I was in undergrad with in Mankato. He makes these great tumblers that just feel so good in the hand, and the rim is so nice. It encourages me to drink more water. So I'm going to go pick up a couple more of those to complete my set. If you're curious, a one-eyed cat creations or crafts. His tag is putting the fun in functional ceramics, which I think is so cute. This is not an endorsement, just what I'll be doing later and a preference for handmade materials. There's a lot of great art featured at the Powderhorn Art Festival. I think it's the 35th annual. Amazing. So proud of our Twin Cities preserving these important cultural connection points, local artists, just like KFAI. Today will be sunny. We'll be honey. Sunny with a high of 84. Calm wind becoming east. That's great. The Weather Channel has a typo. Calm wind from the east, around 5 miles per hour. Oh, that's not calm. It's lazy. Lazy wind. Most clear tonight, low around 65. Gosh, you know, a wind should have some sort of threshold to be called wind. Like, distinguish between a breeze and wind. 5 is a breeze. Anything under 5 is, like, your breath comes out of your mouth, like, 5 miles per hour. They say showers likely on Monday. We'll see. What's your creepo? This is creepo. And I want to make sure we get to a band that's new to me called 0% APR, which I think is hilarious. Thanks so much for being here. I'll see you next week.

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0: You just heard music from Grupa from Sweden, from their Kind of Folk, Volume 4, Iberica, with Vanessa Muella on vocals. Before that, Kevin Crawford, Grupo Valses, Phil and Rory's, Marcus Wise and Dean McGraw, Entrainment from their How the Light Gets In, Vasilis Kostas from his new release, Eleocharis. And we began with Boubacar Traoré, Canu, The World is Made for People to Love One Another, from his Congo Magni recording.
1: 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Minneapolis quintet Rebecca celebrates the release of their third full-length album, Molting, with this very special album release party. Since 2019, Rebecca have melded their taste and background in jazz, big band, madrigal singing, and jam bands in a hook-grounded, improvisation-driven musical collage. Opening the show are Full Catholic and Third Date. More information about Rebecca's album release show is available at thecedar.org.
0: We now come to Rona and Alma's Northwoods Playland. And this morning, Rona and Alma have chosen the Cree Indians. They're native to Canada and Montana and also Vietnam. And we in Minnesota are very familiar with Vietnam. But so much beautiful music from Vietnam. There's be some classical music. There will be some dance music, Dance of the Phoenix. We will also hear a fisherman's song. And from the Cree Indians, we will hear Gordon McGilvery. And the Cree are known for their round dance song. So we'll hear some round dances. We'll hear from the Southern Cree. And then probably the most famous Cree native singer, Buffy St. Marie. Buffy St. Marie made it big in the 60s folk revival. And she did many great songs. One of her famous ones, Now That the Buffalo Are Gone. But we will listen to Skywalker. Here is Rona and Alma's Northwoods Playland, starting with the Fisherman's Song from Vietnam.

0: cái bụng sao?
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0: Có ai lo lo cái thân của ai nè.

0: That was Buffy St. Marie and her song Skywalker. And we also heard other Southern Cree powwow dance music. We heard some classical music from South Vietnam, music for spring. Also, Gordon McGilvery doing round dance song and fisherman's song from Vietnam.
1: 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They're touring with their latest release, Last Train to Sanity, an album of brand new material and fresh takes on jazz fusion classics. They'll be performing two shows that evening on the Dakota stage. 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
0: 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About 1 year ago, a new release recording came to my attention. It was a recording of classical Iraqi maqam by Hamid El-Saadi, considered to be one of the top masters in this musical form. It is rare that there's any attention given to classical forms of music, especially Iraq, in this world beat, pop-driven world. This one was recorded and released in the U.S. It made me think of the early days of recording, when every sound was new and exciting. 100 years ago, peoples were immigrating and they brought their music with them to this country. Fortunately for us, musician Amir El-Safar took the time to record and document the work of his teacher and master when he moved to New York. Amir also accompanies his master on the Sun Tour. Sit back and explore the world of Iraqi maqam as Amir introduces Maqam El-Iraq by Hamid El-Saadi.
2: Maqam El-Iraq, and that's also the title of the album. And it's a special piece because he composed it, and in a lineage that every generation there would be one or two additions to the repertoire. And the last known composition in the Iraqi maqam was in 1929. So almost a century later, he composed this maqam, and the name El-Iraq has a double meaning, of course, the country, so it's dedicated to El-Iraq, but it's also a mode in the Arabic maqam system, and it's a mode that combines two maqams. One is siga, which is E half flat F G. And bayat. Kind of like shur. Mm-hmm. And there's no maqam in Iraqi tradition that uses that mode. So he did what's the standard thing to do, which is to base it on something that pre-existing, which was a song composed by Muhammad Gulbanshi in the 1920s. So he, from that song, extracted a maqam. So that's usually how maqam additions to the traditions were, like, some phrase gets expanded into a maqam, or a song in this case. And a very few examples, like Muhammad al-Gulbanshi went to Cairo and he heard Hijaz Qad and he came back and sang Hijaz Qad and created a maqam. But he had to use other pre-existing maqam melodies in order to make it a valid composition. There's Desht, Maqam Desht, which is almost the Persian one, but then there's Desht Arab, which is a story of a Persian who was sitting in a marketplace in Baghdad, or maybe, I think in Baghdad, yeah, and he was blind and he was singing. And Ahmed Zeidan, the great maqam singer, said, "Can you sing that again?" And he sang it again. Ahmed Zeidan memorized it, and the next day he performed it, and that became Maqam Desht Arab in 1908 or something like that. So there's these, that's how a new piece, and then nothing for a decade or two, and then somebody. So to have a new piece composed by Hamid that follows the structure of maqam, that uses the secondary phrases, the gushay or the qata from different maqamat, and some of the rhythmic elements that come in later. And then he ends it with the original song that it's based on. So so this is Maqam al-Iraq. The track is 25 minutes, so buckle your safety belts. And I wrote the instrumental introduction because there wasn't a piece already in that mode. And he sings the entire Maqam. And at the end is the Pesta, which is the upbeat song. So, yeah, Maqam al-Iraq and Dar al-Fikr wal-Imjad.

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Free live musical performances taking place over five Thursday lunch hours from June 26th through August 20th. Thursday, August 6th, Room 3 takes the stage. Jazz Fusion Wildcard, Room 3 sound is imaginative, melodic, and rhythmically sharp.

0: That was John McCormick and Mary Vinorney performing a set of jigs, Martin McHugh's The Dusty Windowsill and The Diplodocus. We also heard Beppe Gambetta, Carlo Aonzo, music from Italy, dance music. Tony Baloff, Frolic on the Avenue, New International Trio, the Rowe Family Singers, and the Brass Messengers.
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1: 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My name is John Irvin and I am a filmmaker, writer, and most importantly for this broadcast, Fringe Festival producer. And the name of my latest live production for the 2026 Minnesota Fringe Festival is Turn On, Tune In, Drop Dead.

Before the Sex Pistols, there was Led Zeppelin with Communication Breakdown. Turn On, Tune In, Drop Dead is my sixth production as writer, producer, director, and occasional cast member for the Minnesota Fringe Festival. This one-act comedy, which will have five performances at the Rarig Center's Soul Thrust Theater between August 6th and 16th, is framed around a television debate. This debate, mind you, is not between two political candidates, but life forms that are almost as terrifying, two incarcerated serial killers. This verbal blood feud is held at a maximum security facility in beautiful Spooner, Wisconsin, and is moderated by a prominent true crime TV reporter in the mode of true crime TV diva Nancy Grace. The killer debaters are likewise inspired by the innumerable real-life serial murderers who have terrorized their streets, homes, and highways. One, in fact, is a former long-haul trucker known as the Highway Slayer, though he prefers to be called the Roadkill Warrior. His opponent also used a vehicle to abduct and kill his victims. In this creature's case, it was a van laminated with icons for candy to lure the children of beautiful Ripon, Wisconsin. This led him to be called the Ripon Ripper. It's safe to say that both these Wisconsinites had approaches to love that were highly unusual.

0: usual.
1: That was Belly with their cover of Tom Jones' It's Not Unusual. And like the first song I played on this broadcast, the original version of It's Not Unusual featured a up-and-coming guitarist named Jimmy Page. Moving on from the fictional terror caused by two of the three characters of my upcoming Fringe Festival show, I'll look back on the real-life terror caused by the thousand-strong thug force known as Immigration and Customs Enforcement, or ICE. This goon squad would find themselves not only confronting ice, snow, and temperatures many of these good old boys and gals had never experienced before, the various forms of civil resistance they never imagined in their moonshine-soaked noggins. I would be part of some of the larger marches and confrontations that made these little green men and women and the little orange man who sent them here regret they ever messed with the land of 10,000 protests. We embodied Norman Mailer's armies of the night, except this cold, frigid January evening in downtown Minneapolis, our army was encased in parkas, bearing signs in our mittened hands demanding the removal of the camo creeps. We marched from the Hennepin County Government Center to Washington Avenue, down Washington Avenue, past twinkling bistros and wine bars, over to the Leviathan of the U.S. Bank Stadium. Fronted by a cheerleader blessed with a powerful microphone and an even more powerful voice, he led us in chants that blended old favorites like This Is What Democracy Looks Like with new hits like Fascism Out Now. We wound up at a park just in front of the stadium, looking magnificent in the wintry night as a melding of the Titanic and one of the icebergs that led to its undoing. Following the first of two murders of local citizens that made ICE the world's public enemy number one, I took part in a sub-zero press pool. This outdoor media frenzy centered around a confrontation between 100 or so outraged locals and a phalanx of masked, uniformed, and paunchy dragoons bearing semi-automatic weapons at the entrance to the parking lot of the Whipple Building near Fort Snelling. Fort Snelling, this iconic historical site, was likewise once a temporary detention center for fellow citizens dragged out of their homes. My activity this time around consisted mainly of taking photos of the many news reporters and media people capturing the rabble hosing ICE down with put-downs. The most notable of these rousers was a rotund man with a Teddy Roosevelt mustache and granny glasses who was in the midst of a nonstop rant at the marauders. What caused me and most of the news cameras to immortalize him was not so much what he said, but what he wore. His massive bearish girth was adorned in a bright pink fur coat that suggested he would not only knock heads in a demonstration, but knock him dead on a fashion runway. This gentleman was even featured on an episode of The Daily Show. I, in my black winter jacket, black backpack, holding my black phone in my black gloved hands, can be seen lurking behind this feather boa rough rider, making my debut on international television as this Gopher State Peacock's one-man pop rider.

David Bowie, of course, with Fashion, and that song always sounds like fascism. Anyway, maybe that was the intent. Okay, following the winter of ice discontent, I flew to the windy, rainy, chilly, but politically warmer climes of Edinburgh, Scotland for a week's visit. It was the 50th anniversary affair of sorts, being my first time trotting its sodden grounds. Since spending a few days there in 1976 with my parents and brother during a summertime tour of Europe, on my solo 2026 slog, I arrived in Edinburgh via a flight from Dublin on a plane powered by propeller, the first I have taken since I was 10 years old in Mexico, though that, I should say, was not on a drug run. Strangely, the mighty gales didn't affect this prop liner, even when it flew over the wind farms that make the little orange man's hair stand on end. Among the points of interest I visited in the Athens of the North is the Palace of Holyrood House, an enormous two-level estate that once housed and imprisoned Mary, Queen of Scots. It continues to be used to this day as a getaway lodge by the royal family. As I toured the stately manse's massive dining rooms, bedrooms, privies, and reception halls, I could not help but wonder if Andrew Mountbatten Windsor, back when he was still Prince Andrew, used them to hold court for visiting sex traffickers. There was a time when Andy and Jeffrey and Jelaine and Donnie might have been locked up in the city's most iconic site, Edinburgh Castle. Edinburgh Castle does live up to its billing as a mighty citadel looking down protectively over the metropolis. But frankly, it is more impressive to gaze upon the stronghold from the outside, especially at night from the city below, than it is within its cold stone walls. The most impressive and unusual gallery I toured in the city below was the Surgeons' Hall Museum, dedicated to honoring advances in medicine for which Scotland led the way in the 1800s. One wing of this repository is filled with thousands of little jars containing preserved body parts in various states of decomposition, including enough eyeballs to inspire a Bobby V song or a Hannibal Lecter all-you-can-eat buffet. My entertainment needs were met mainly by street musicians, most of whom, clad in Highland dress, blasted bagpipes. In fact, on the Sunday I was there, the hills were alive with a skirl of sheep guts. As for red light nightlife, a strip club can actually be found not far from the Surgeons Hall Museum. This location does make morbid sense, because the grim exotic dance emporium is named after Burke and Hare, the grave robbers who in 1828 provided bodies for the many local doctors conducting medical research. Graveyards, though, as innumerable books and movies have confirmed, were not their main source of provisions. These scoundrels found they could provide more freshly useful research subjects by murdering the poor souls themselves. God knows what fate awaits the dancers at the Burke and Hare Strip Club if they don't earn sufficient dole for the house.

That was Goldfrapp with Human, and if they ever do revive the James Bond franchise, they really ought to have Goldfrapp do all of the theme songs for every entry of the new one. Anyway, another memorable voyage I engaged in during the first year of the second epoch of the Little Orange Man was my week in Florence, Italy in fall of 2025. The most beloved site for tourists, not to mention Dr. Lecter, is the Duomo, officially known as the Cathedral of Santa Maria del Fiore. Though I took endless amounts of photos of this behemoth, which looms over the surrounding streets like Godzilla, I never was able to see the monster's innards, thanks to the line of tourists and worshippers that seemed to be professionally camped out in the surrounding courtyard with all the dedication of pre-internet concert ticket buyers. However, I was willing to be a living statue in the far more manageable queue to get into the Palazzo Pitti and the attached Boboli Gardens, the enormous estate that was once ruled by the Medici dynasty, heaves with two levels of salons and apartments chock-a-block with statuary, figurines, and paintings from the Renaissance and beyond. Though I dined at a number of recommendable restaurants and cafes, favoring a tea room near a 24-hour merry-go-round in the Piazza della Repubblica, I avoided the many spots throughout the city that displayed huge slabs of meat turning on skewers like dead mafia snitches. Florence's nightlife no doubt sizzles like all that beef, but I only summoned the energy to boogie at one venue. This happened to be a cafe that, shall we say, rocked hard. This one had an enormous club with a stage for live music. I walked in just as that night's band was kicking off. I never caught their name, but they played smooth covers of Blondie, Tears for Fears, and other artists of the 70s and 80s, sung by an elegant, sparkly signora who looked like she frequented the roughly 10,000 stores in town that sell purses. And nothing but purses. Returning to daytime playtime, the most distinctive treasury I came upon was devoted to Franco Zeffirelli, a native of the city who was a Renaissance man in his own right, with a long career directing theater, opera, and film until his death in 2019. I prowled several galleries lined with shots of the director in action and the superstars who graced his movies, including Cher, Elizabeth Taylor, Faye Dunaway, and Ricky Schroeder. That last drizzly day offered a more convulsive head trip, courtesy of the Florence Biennial. Entitled Light and Darkness, over 500.

Christine by Susie and the Banshees. And for some reason, that song always reminds me of Tim Burton movies and, I guess, Edward D. Wood Jr. movies. From travel, we go to the movies, specifically the first movie I ever rented on 16-millimeter celluloid with projector and clanging components in the summer of 1979. The flick was the 1967 version of the James Bond adventure Casino Royale, which I leased over the course of a blazing hot weekend in August of that inflation-soaked year. I gave multiple screenings of this big-budget all-star fiasco in our mostly unair-conditioned house for family and friends. On that weekend's steamy Saturday, a teen titan computer tech whom I had known since the start of the previous academic year arrived, eager to see Casino Royale, of course, but more crucially sitting down for the first time to a picture show at someone's house that was not broadcast on television. Like me, this portly young man was a cinephile, frustrated at not being able to enjoy sought-after titles at any time of day. The urge struck him. Unlike me, the types of shadow plays he pined for lurked within the nether regions of hardcore pornography. A fan of Seika, or is that Sika, Marilyn Chambers, and other sensations of screens he was too young to set foot in theaters for, Mr. Saturday, as I'll call him, had to content himself with photo spreads and magazines purchased by his devoted mother. Since divorcing the boy's father some years before, Supermom, as I'll call her, indulged without complaint her only child's boundless appetites for porn, food, and especially guns. The Walther handguns, M9 bazookas, and detonation devices that turned Casino Royale into a battlefield certainly made Mr. Saturday laugh and applaud with abandon. But it was the provocatively attired starlets who, by the thousands, populate the sets and locations of this madcap Bond spoof that truly sent him, well, reeling. Even if they didn't engage in the kind of acrobatics that Sika, Marilyn

Chambers and their colleagues performed in the periodicals acquired by Supermom. This most enjoyable, my three home presentations of Casino Royale that sultry weekend in 1979 concluded with Mr. Saturday over the moon at what he witnessed with his bedazzled 14-year-old eyes, bounding out of my residential theater into the car Supermom drove him home in. I have no doubt that this 1967 filmed epic display of armory and femme fatality inspired a house party many years earlier. Later, that Mr. Saturday reportedly held as an adult at Supermom's house when Supermom was out of town. The guest list for this themed soiree was reportedly made up entirely of consenting women over the age of consent who were ready, willing, and able to reenact scenes from favorite nuggets of adult cinema, now available at the press of a remote on his and Supermom's time-tested VCR. Needless to say, Mr. Saturday was the only leading man allowed entree into his mother's house and soundstage.

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1: That was Wham Bam Thank You Ma'am by The Small Faces, and I'd like to think if Mr. Saturday actually did host this party, which frankly I doubt, he told his guests, Wham Bam Thank You Ma'am will boogie till the rooster crows. My experience in film exhibition led inevitably to my becoming a writer, producer, and director of movies in my own right, starting with my feature-length tribute to German Expressionism, Made in Berlin, which was brought to life on 16mm black and white celluloid. This was the first of 7 completed features and shorts made over the course of 20 years. The 21st century saw the arrival of Vixen Highway, a road adventure I wrote and directed that was shot on the highways and wooded areas, small towns, and big cities of Minnesota, which was a feature-length tribute to midnight movie auteur Russ Meyer. My most eyebrow-raising work and my most popular stream on YouTube is 2003's Pro-Inhibition, a futuristic work set in the now not-too-distant year of 2050 that revolves around a drug rehabilitation center for the world's most critically important public servants, dominatrixes. Following 2 documentaries on the 2008 Republican National Convention and the Minnesota Tea Party, many of whose interviewees no doubt went on to make America great again, I returned to narrative cinema with 2 more features. Citizen Kane, the latter word of the title spelled C-A-I-N-E, is not an homage to Orson Welles, but the saga of a cocaine-addicted insurance salesman from St. Paul who travels to Hollywood in search of his missing daughter and plunders the depths of what else? The adult film industry. The Tiki War followed in 2014 and is my first flick set in the distant past, taking place in a tiki bar in 1961 Chicago on the eve of John F. Kennedy's inauguration as president. It focuses on a 3 a.m. after-hours battle over territory, honor, and heroin between rival nightclub owners who are expatriates from Batista-era Cuba. Since that era, I have focused on bringing life to film scripts on the stages of the Fringe Festival and attempting to launch movie productions of those scripts, including a Western set in 1870s Colorado and a 4-part tribute to Satan. I am currently writing a screenplay about a murdered philanthropist and sex trafficker based on, who else, Jeffrey Epstein. This project was partly inspired by a clerk at my local grocery store who informed me that a customer out of the blue informed her that her twin sister had been kidnapped by none other than Jeffrey Epstein. I asked the clerk how old this woman appeared to be. She guessed that she was in her 40s, which matches the present age range of most of Epstein's victim survivors. I then asked her if the patron was a regular whom I could quiz myself. The clerk said she'd never seen her before and she seemed to be from out of town. Finally, I asked if this customer was at all credible in relating what happened to her twin sister, who may or may not have been one of the women working with Congress to pass the Epstein Files Transparency Act. The shopkeeper at my local grocery store replied confidently, if not confidentially, well, she didn't seem crazy,

Captain Sensible with Watt. That's spelled W-O-T is the English. Spell it even though it's the same word. And that was inspired by the fact that somewhere on the internet is a picture of Jeffrey Epstein in a captain's hat. With that sickening image in mind, thanks for tuning in and turning on to my latest edition of The Wave Project. Turn on, tune in, drop dead. Turn on, tune in, drop dead is again the title of the production I am unveiling for the latest edition of the Minnesota Fringe Festival. My one-act play concerning a televised debate between two incarcerated serial killers and the true crime TV reporter who interrogates them will have five performances in the operatic hall of the Stoll Theater at Rarig Center. Showtimes and tickets for my production and all extravaganzas taking place at the 2026 Minnesota Fringe Festival between August 6th and 16th can be found at minnesotafringe.org. And the films described in this broadcast, including videos of past Fringe shows I've produced, can be found at the John Irvin page or channel on YouTube. That's J-O-H-N-E-R-V-I-N and on YouTube. Once again, I'll just spell it out. JOHNERVIN channel on YouTube. Thanks for listening. And my final song of the show is a tribute to the church that is housing our rehearsals and graciously allowing us to kill people and swear and spit to our heart's delight. Here is Culture Club with Boy George and Church of the Poison Mind.

That was the theme to the James Bond adventure. Oh, sorry, that was Goldfrapp again with Utopia. And now here's Joe Boxers with their tribute to Mr. Saturday and his house party at his mom's house, Supermom's house. Joe Boxers with Just Got Lucky.

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1: Good morning, everybody. Welcome to No Borders Radio. I'm your host, Nasreen Sajjadi. I'm super excited to have you guys with me this morning. This is my first show. I'm taking over for Atifa John, who used to run our show called Avaz. It was a radio show that was dedicated to Afghan music, Afghan culture, and what was happening here to the Afghana during the resettlement of our new community members. So the show is going to have a similar format. We'll have some interviews, we'll have some music, but we're going to change it up a little bit. We're going to start playing music from all over the globe. We're no borders, so we're going to share music from all across the communities that we are connected to. And we're going to start the show with some poetry. And so we are lucky enough to have Sagira with us today. Welcome, Sagira.
2: Thanks for having me. I'm going to read a poem by Maryam Mitra, and it's translated from Persian by Sabrina Nouri and Samantha Castino. This poem is called Shadow. I chose this poem because I've been feeling really lonely lately, and this poem kind of acknowledged that and also kind of speaks to other things that I think are comforting. So I'll go ahead and recite Shadow. Shadow. Every morning, life spills across the floor of the room, like the shadow of a nameless woman in agony, lost at a dead end. I find myself standing each new day, shoulder to shoulder with sadness that permeates the walls, turns a key in my head, and plays havoc with the beat of time. At a midday deadlock, at the confluence of doubt and distance, face to face with myself, I gather up life from the brimming room, take it onto the streets, into the crowds, where every day, a small piece of it leaves me.
1: Wow. That is some Afghan depth right there, huh?
2: Yeah.
1: Thank you, Sagira, for sharing that with us today. I'm so happy to have you on the show. And what is the song that you would like us to play today?
2: Yeah, so I just wanted to also acknowledge, and thank you for having me, like, that this poem is from a collection that everyone should get a copy of, an anthology of Afghan women poets called Hair on Fire. And the song that I picked, I feel like, pairs nicely with this poem, Shadow, as a continuation of, like, what to do when you're feeling this deep sadness. And I think turning to community is a part of that. And so I selected a poem by Bernice Johnson Reagan called Give Your Hands to Struggle. Bernice Johnson Reagan was an African-American freedom fighter and activist, poet, songwriter, composer. And so without further ado, give your hands to struggle.

0: Hi, everybody. We're back. And we are back with a really special guest. We have Atefa John with us. Atefa used to run our radio station for African Cultural Society at KFAI for, I don't know how many years. Atefa, how many years was it? Two?
1: Around 2 years, yep.
0: Wow. So she's our first interview, and we have her here because we're going to transition from her handing it off to me to run the show and represent our community and other communities, because we're going to start playing music from all over the world on this radio station, and I'm really excited about that. But anyway, welcome, Atefa. How are you?
1: First of all, salam alaikum, everybody. It's so nice to be back, and also so sad after this long time. I'm really happy to be part of this show because, like, it was once a dream to get back on a radio show in America and talking to our Watandoro in this country and, like, hoping that they're listening to us. And now I'm happy that it's still going on because I was kind of, like, concerned that, okay, because I had to go through some phases of my life that I couldn't continue this show. So I was like, I hope it can go on. And I'm so happy that Nasreen John accepted this responsibility with all other responsibilities, that go through it. And I wish you best of the luck. And I'm so happy to be first guest in the show. It's kind of like feeling different being the guest of the show that you were host once.
0: Yeah, you were definitely a boss host, and I definitely am not as organized as you were when you were interviewing us. But I loved being interviewed by you, and you are just so amazing, and the work you did on the show and in community and the way you supported community and all the work you were doing at Afghan Cultural Society was just so phenomenal. And, like, every single one of the people that has come through that door and has served community has definitely changed the lives of many. And so we're so grateful that you were part of that story in these last 5 years of resettlement. And yeah. Okay, so I have a couple questions for you.
1: Sure.
0: One, what are you even doing right now? Why did you leave?
1: Okay, first of all, I didn't leave. I'm always part of Afghan culture. So if anybody has anything, you can just step into Afghan culture and ask those people that, can we talk to Atefa? And they can call me. So that's the first thing.
0: Perfect, perfect. Good to know.
1: Yeah. As always, Afghan culture is a home. So we never leave our home, even if we are not in that.
0: Totally.
1: And other than that, for most of the people, at least Afghans who know me, and I believe that all the Afghans in Minnesota know something about each other and about the community who lives here, I studied medical school back in Afghanistan. And by the day I stepped into the U.S., my plan was getting back on this track and get back to the hospital. So after while working in Afghan culture, do I have to say that was part of the best experience and the most lovely part of my life in the U.S. Aww. Being with all these people who are Afghans, I still feel at home and learned a lot from you, Nasreen, from everybody who was working there. And we experienced so many things together, which I think the best part was that we were together. That's why, like, all those experiences would sound easier to expect. But yeah, after all those things, I thought it would be a good time to kind of, like, step in something a bit more difficult and closer to what I had planned for. So I just changed the position, and I am now working as a medical assistant in Fairview Hospital.
0: Nice. How are you liking it? Does it feel similar to Afghanistan-style medical system?
1: Honestly, no. And I told it to literally everybody in a hospital that, first of all, you have no meaning for urgent care in your emergency rooms because it means that you have to be fast for those who need it urgently. But people are, like, waiting in urgent care more than anywhere else. And that's not fair for them because they are all in pain. And honestly, in Afghanistan, when people were stepping in like urgent care, we call it like Bakhsh Ajal. So somebody was just running to them and they would never stop or wait for anything. And the second thing that what I like here is that everything is well documented. So there is always a way to find some type of like record or like information about some patient who really needs those to be like introduced or described to the doctor. And that would be helpful. Like, it's really great that different specialties can put all this information together to help someone, which unfortunately in Afghanistan, if you were going to one doctor, you had to either bring a big box of like all these papers that I'm sure nobody would read them.
0: Totally.
1: Or either telling everything from the beginning that, oh, this is what happened and like all this stuff. So like thing, they're going kind of like side by side, each has their good thing and some pros and cons, but all the time, I love it. I love clinic. And I enjoy it, so.
0: Yeah, totally. I could see it in you. And you were our healthcare navigator, and you did so many brilliant things with the community. And soon this medical system is, or this new administration is about to cut services. They're about to cut insurance for a lot of people here in October, which I'm quite nervous about, and I am nervous for the person who has your phone number on your old phone, your old ACS phone, because I have a feeling they're going to get a lot of calls in need of support with this.
1: Yeah, especially, unfortunately, I have heard that they just stopped giving this medical insurance, like Medicare and MNSure, to people who are not having green cards. So it means that no asylees, no immigrants, no one else can receive this. And that's not fair. Because like these are the people who are in need of it. Like they cannot work, they don't know the language. And those Medicare and MNSure, those were the things that could be helpful for them, like in times that they were going to hospital, if anything could happen to them. But stopping it from them, like that's I would say a huge mistake to humanity.
0: Yeah. It's like a violent move for sure.
1: Yeah.
0: Really violent. Yeah, I don't know what's to come, but I am grateful that there are people like you in the medical world that can advocate for people in need and have your expertise in the space. So thank you for that, Atifa Jan.
1: That's my pleasure. And I do always ask people to pray for me because I think prayers are the most helpful thing at the moment. And I would try my best to one day become someone who is really helpful and someone who can do something for these people, because that's always been my biggest wish and biggest hope, to be a helpful hand, to take people's hand.
0: Yeah, I witnessed it and you're quite amazing. So okay, let's talk about something lighter than the medical system falling apart on all of us.
1: Sure.
0: So I had one question, and it's a little bit on the spot, but I'm hoping that you can share what your most recent favorite song is, and so I can play it for these people once we hang up. And also, I want to know what you're going to wear to this wedding that we're going to in a month.
1: Oh, my God. honestly, about the wedding, I still have no idea. I just looked some couple of dresses, but so you know me, it's a bit difficult to come up with just one specific thing. So I hope I can find what I really look for as soon as possible, especially with the shipping time that it would need. But yeah, honestly, I didn't decide on that one yet. But about the song, honestly, these days I just started listening to old songs, and somehow I mostly listen to Sarah Vaughan. I like his voice and the comfort and like the honesty that is in his voice without any acting, without any like trying to show up that I'm a singer. Like, the way that this guy just sits like in a corner and like stands without thinking that anybody else is around. I love that.
0: Yeah.
1: Especially funny. I had a video of his son who just recreated one of the songs like in an interview. So yeah, that reminded me to listening to him more. And any of his song would be good. But the one which I believe is very famous about, I think, I forgot the point at just this moment. The Lamtang, yes? I think something like that.
0: Okay. We will find, if we can find it, we'll play it. If not, okay, we will find something else.
1: Yeah, sure. But if that's not, like, any Sarbon song would work for me.
0: Perfect, perfect. I'm really excited to see you at this wedding and to see us all dolled up. So one of the reasons I asked is because an Afghan wedding is full of, like, the most fanciest people. And if you're lucky enough to get invited to one of our weddings, you will see the way that we show up. And it is quite elegant and everybody looks like...
1: You don't literally know everybody because they are coming with these new faces.
0: Yeah, everybody is dressed like it's like the Oscars or something. And it's just such
1: royal type of like gathering. Mm-hmm. People are coming from different communities and you look, oh, the princess from this country.
0: Yeah, and people get things made from back home and delivered, or they like... And they represent different communities and different styles, and they might go Western. Mm-hmm. It's always exciting to see how people style themselves because Afghana love jewelry. And we love costume jewelry and gold jewelry and our native jewelries, like all the kinds of jewelries. And so I'm so excited to see how beautiful everybody is at this wedding. And it's going to be full of such lovely humans celebrating one of the most magical people of our lives that have entered our lives. And so I'm super excited for this. But anyways,
1: me too.
0: I took a bunch of your time today, I think, and I'm so grateful to have you be the first interview on the show and to be the person that you have handed off this responsibility to. I hope I do it justice, and I hope that we can continue sharing music from Afghanistan with Minneapolis and the Twin Cities. Do you want to say your goodbyes?
1: Once again, I would say I'm so happy that you decided to continue this show, and I would for sure listen to it every week. So be careful. But yeah, I really love this show, and I feel connected to our people, and it's good to still go with it. And if you're adding like other communities, that's even better, because we all are human at the end, and it's really beautiful when all these colors are sitting together.
0: Yeah.
1: And I'm really happy and thankful to you and all the people who help, all those who decided to be part of this show in any part of it, doing the like interviews or anything. It was a really great experience and really great time doing those shows, and I really enjoyed it. That was the part of me that was real me when I was talking behind those mics, and like I really enjoyed it. And I wish you best of luck with this show, and I encourage everybody to listen to it. And thank you again to everybody in the KFAI to still be our friends and still be with us with this show. And I just wish you and all the people, especially all of our Vatandara, to live good, live safe, and try to get what they really deserve. And do you want me to? Like, I really missed it, so I'm going to say it.
0: Okay, go ahead.
1: You guys are listening KFAI 90.3, and please stay with us.

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I hope you guys are enjoying the chill vibes I chose for you this first Sunday in August. It's been an intense July with the weather and the extreme air quality and the way of the world and the targeting of many of our communities. And personally, I serve refugees, and it's been really, really a challenging 2025 or 2026. Wow, in particular, this month has been a hard one with all the changes that are happening for asylum seekers. I'm hoping that what Minneapolis does best is we come together and we support each other. And I hope that that continues as these communities continue to be targeted. And I guess we just need to keep holding each other and hoping that music helps remind us all that we are all human, and we all find joy and beauty in similar ways. And I'm gonna leave you guys with a few more songs to help calm your nerves, and we'll see you next week. Thank you for joining me on No Borders Global Sound on KFAI 90.3 FM, Minneapolis.

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My name is Salif. 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And also, programming on KFAI is made possible in part through grants from the state of Minnesota and listeners like you. And I was having some little technical problem with one of your songs. I hope you don't mind it, or you didn't mind it. So, that was Ali Fricature to start off the show, Talking Timbuktu. Okay, today is Sunday and it's 84 degrees. Not too bad. Tomorrow, 85. Tuesday, 73 and cloudy. And, that's a big dip down. Wednesday, 79. 84 on Thursday, and Friday is going to be 84. Hey, 80s, you know, mid-80s, not too bad compared to the 90 and upper 90. Welcome, and let's dig in. How about we hear from Oliver Mutukunzi from Zimbabwe. He's been here many times. And we're going to hear a song called Todi on African Rhythms.

didn't.

0: FAI comes in part from the Dakota, presenting Braxton Cook Wednesday, August 12th. Saxophonist Braxton Cook is touring with last year's release, Not Everyone Can Go, and his soon-to-be-released new album, Elastic Groove. Blending jazz and R&B, Braxton Cook's music is both a personal and cultural statement. Blending themes of love, social justice, and progress into music that speaks to today's social climate while remaining timeless. More information about Braxton Cook Live at the Dakota is available at dakotacooks.com.
1: 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Minneapolis quintet Rebecca celebrates the release of their third full-length album, Molting, with this very special album release party. Since 2019, Rebecca have melded their taste and background in jazz, big band, madrigal singing, and jam bands in a hook-grounded, improvisation-driven musical collage. 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More information about Rebecca's album release show is available at thecedar.org.
2: 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My name is Salif, and this is the African Rhythm Show. And we're here Sundays, noon to 2, Salif and Jojo bringing you music from Africa and beyond. And I truly apologize for today. We're having some technical difficulties. My laptop technology is not smiling me today. And but I called Miguel, who is the program director. He was directing me technically to make this happen. And we are using YouTube right now to get all our music. And also today, big day here, African Rhythms in the studios of KFAI. We're going to have two interviews. The first one, it's going to be with Jovan Casanova and Madel Angela. And Jovan is an internationally recognized DJ, instructor, and

MC and cultural leader in the global Kizomba and Afrodance movement. A Boston native of Haitian descent, he has been shaping the international dance scene since 2011, and he's a founder of the Golden Standard. Known for his musicality, dynamic teaching style, and professionalism, Casanova has taught and headlined events across Africa, Europe, Asia, and the Americas, and we are blessed to have him today. And also, Angela Muta is the director of Kizomba Minneapolis, an organization dedicated to growing the Kizomba and partner dance community in Minneapolis through dance, culture, and connection. She discovered Kizomba in 2016 and has continued training in Kizomba, urban Kizomba, Semba, Carasso, and also Compa with instruction through the U.S. And Canada. Through Kizomba Minneapolis, Madel hopes to create opportunities to people and experience these dances, connect with others, and grow in their own dance journeys. So, we're going to play some music and we come back. And later, we'll be talking to Wara Muta from AfroFest Minneapolis 2026. So, great day, big day here on Afro.

0: Welcome to Caribou Coffee, where we don't just know your favorite. We know your dogs too. And this is more than a freshly brewed cup of coffee. It's a masterpiece you can drink.
1: Dumelang, umamit si Timeless FM. After a long time of wondering, where is he and what is he doing? I'm here to confirm that the king of Afro beats is back, baby. Kibuaka yena, Davido. He's back with a brand new album and I'm talking hit after hit. Thank you, Davido. Danko.
2: Badass. Yeah, no.

0: And you are listening to African Vivian Salif and Jojo. So we're going to start our interviews with the Casanova August residency interview, Madel, and also our friends who just came from Boston.
1: Boston, we say, right?
0: Boston. Okay. I would like to start with each of your stories. Casanova, you have taught around the world. Madel, you have helped build a community here in Minneapolis. What first drew each of you into residences, and what kept you coming back? Why?
2: Ooh, good question. Good question. Love to be on the show. Love to thank you for bringing us. Definitely for these dances, I didn't grow up a dancer. A lot of times people say, you know, you grew up a dancer, but it was my mom. It was my mom who brought me onto the scene, and she was dancing before me, and then she brought me in. And honestly, I guess a lot of times for, you know, young boys like me, it was always women on the dance floor. It's like, okay, I got to dance with them. You got to, you know, interact with them. So you had to learn how to dance, and this how it started. And it took a route by itself. It started a career, started traveling with this, brought it all over the world. And yeah, now it's full circle. Now I'm teaching others, teaching my mom still. So it's a good feeling, though.
0: Hmm. That's awesome. And you, Madel?
3: For me, I grew up dancing. At a lot of parties, we would be dancing in the basements or like dancing in the garages and stuff. And so I think a lot of times, like, we had like aunties and uncles who would show us how to dance at those parties. And I just fell in love with dancing. And so that was Latin dance. So I grew up dancing bachata, cumbia. And then I wanted to get better at dancing bachata, so I went to start to take classes. And there, I remember there was a party or a social that we call them, where there was a kizomba room. And so I went in there and I danced kizomba for the first time, and I just fell in love with it.
0: Okay, so many people when they hear the word dance and think about learning steps. But kizomba, semba, maybe you guys can elaborate a little bit on those. Compa, urban kids, and douceur, which is a French word for, what is it? Douceur, like fineness, yes. Finesse, you know, finesse, yes. All come from rich cultural traditions. Can you help listeners understand what makes these dances so much more than movement?
2: Oh, these are good questions. I love these questions.
0: Yes.
2: I would say, honestly, a lot of these dances, when they're coming from, especially from Africa, they're all connected to some kind of, either some kind of story, some kind of pain, some kind of struggle. It's never just a dance that just comes out of just, you know, because people are bored. It's because it's art. It comes from people who are expressing themselves culturally. And then when this travels the world, we start kind of falling in love with it also. So it's always good to, like, understand the culture of where things come from, why people were dancing, why this step, why this movement, why this kind of music. It connects us all, so we have to understand it culturally versus just fun steps.
0: Are you, Madel?
3: So I think, I think it's important, and we like to really focus on the culture behind these dances and also the history. So at any of the classes that we teach, we will give people like a short lesson on where they came from so they can understand the context and also understand that we are appreciating this dance and just give homage to those people that created it.
0: Good point down there. And both of you have talked about community almost as much as dance. Why do you think partner dance creates such strong connections between people?
2: Oh, you know, I come from an age, maybe you guys definitely an age too, where, you know, people used to connect, we used to talk way before social media, way before all this. And I remember going to like clubs or parties where people, you know, dance with each other. Now you go to clubs and people don't dance with each other. It's always it's Instagram, TikTok, you know, look good for the camera. And it's horrible because you see people disconnecting from each other.
1: Yes.
2: Versus now when you're going to a dance social or a dance party, people are literally there just to dance, just to connect with them. It's called a social. Unlike clubs, it's all the energy you would want in the club, the safe atmosphere, the vibes, the music from everywhere, the DJs are top-notch. This is at the same time dancing is the center, not just alcohol and get crazy. No.
1: That makes sense. And do you guys think maybe we should maybe play some kizomba and and then come back with the interview, is
2: give
1: that
2: them
1: okay?
2: A little taste.
3: Yes, I think that's
1: give me a little taste, okay? We're gonna give you a little taste, and I'm gonna play this, but you guys can always also give me maybe another song that I can play.
4: Yeah.

0: You're expecting the usual sweet embrace when, mom, reality hits. Embrace this new phase. Starting at age 9, ask their doctor about HPV vaccination.
1: Try the Got to Be Curled routine. 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
2: And we have more Kizomba coming for you so you can sample it before we continue with the interview. Don't forget, you're listening to African Rhythms on KFAI Fresher Community Radio, 90.3 FM, Minneapolis, St. Paul, around the globe at kfai.org.

0: And that's been a little bit of taste for you for some kizomba. What kind of kizomba is this?
1: Oh, this would be a little bit of zouk.
2: A little bit of zouk, right?
1: Caribbean, from Martinique.
2: Yes.
1: And Guadeloupe.
2: You know, we grew up dancing zouk.
1: Hey.
2: you know, and Lara Kassav.
1: Yes.
2: Philippe Martelly. Jocelyn Berrois. Oh, my goodness. Mm-hmm. So much. Okay. Let's talk about residency. This August, you guys are bringing Casanova to Minneapolis for an entire month instead of just a weekend workshop. Why was that important?
3: So it was really important to us to bring Jovan back, actually, because we had him here last September.
1: Yeah.
3: And the residency went so well. People really had a great time. And I think that they were able to keep a lot of the moves down versus a weekender. There's so much going on, and I think sometimes you get overwhelmed with how many steps you have to learn. So this gave people a chance to really work up their skills over the entire month and really be able to become part of community as well.
2: So, you know, as you said, the residence creates a deeper learning experience than one-time workshop. So we can ask Twin Cities, you know, if you want to learn a new dance, what do you tell them? Or where can they find you guys?
3: So if you want to learn more, you can find us on any of the social media platforms. So we're on Instagram, we're on Facebook, we're on TikTok, and we also have a website. So,
2: and that's Kizomba Minneapolis.
3: Yes. Right? So let me spell it for people, because a lot of times we tell people Kizomba and they'll say Zumba. No. So it's Kizomba, K-I-Z-O-M-B-A, and then MPLS. For Minneapolis. So Kizomba Minneapolis or MPLS.com. You can find more about the residency there.
2: And what can people expect? For the first time, you know, and you know, what make your teaching approach unique?
1: Honestly, since I've been traveling the world doing this, I have a lot of knowledge to give people. So usually if they have any questions, I have answers always. But I'm a funny guy. I'll tell that to people. So when they come, it's not going to be just like a boring kind of thing. Like you just come, okay, just learn. No, you're going to have fun. You're going to meet people. You're going to learn something new. Mm-hmm. And on top of this, you get to come back and show people like what you learned. You have a skill that you can go out into life all over the world. When I say all over the world, you have people everywhere, Africa, China, Spain, wherever, dancing this beautiful African dances. So definitely, if you are left out, you don't want to be, okay?
2: Yeah. And, you know, you guys also like, so let's say you have like a one-month residency, right?
1: Mm-hmm.
2: So how is it, like every day, or is that weekends for the 1 month? You know?
3: No, so it is every single Wednesday.
2: Wednesdays, okay.
3: Every single Thursday.
2: Okay. And so Wednesday start at 7:30 p.m. right?
3: Yes.
2: We have, after work, you know, hey, you know,
3: come
2: just
3: on
2: go.
3: Over.
1: Come decompress.
2: Yes. So, also many people think that I am not a dancer, or I don't have a partner. What would you say to someone who is nervous about coming to this class?
1: I would say, to become a dancer, or to even try to become a dancer, you have to come to a dance class. It's impossible
2: to win the Powerball.
1: Exactly. You have to play. And you get to meet people. Honestly, this is the easiest way to meet people, because everybody there is trying to connect. Everybody there is trying to do the same thing that you're doing. Mm-hmm. So it's a great place to learn. It's not hard at all. It's 10 times better than YouTube and learning off of the internet and stuff like this. Mm-hmm. You get so much more experience and vibes. It's something you gotta come to see. You gotta come to feel.
2: Okay, Madel, do you have something to say before the closing of this interview?
3: Yes, I just want to invite everybody again. Please come and dance with us this whole month. Again, we have classes Wednesday, 7:30 Kizomba, 8:30 Urban Kiz, and then on Thursdays we have Dusera for the first 2 weeks, and then I know everybody loves Kompa, so you got to come out for the last two Thursdays for Kompa. And then also don't forget, we also have a party every single Thursday from 8:30 to 10:30. And again, because we
2: so
3: like to
2: be... So you can go and practice.
3: Mm-hmm. Yes, so you can practice, so you can meet people. Yeah. We also like to, you know, bring food. Again, it's a real
1: watch.
3: Party.
2: And Mr. Casanova.
1: Yes, sir.
2: After someone spent a month dancing with you or learning with you, what is the one thing you hope they take away?
1: Listen, 1 month with me, I will guarantee Dancing with the Stars after this. You will win Dancing with the Stars right after that. But honestly, you get to connect with your body. You get to connect with maybe cultural roots you never knew were connected to you. Some people might be connected to maybe some Angolan roots or Haitian roots or anything like this from France, anywhere. So definitely this is a way to at least get some connection there to people and your ancestors and everybody else who have been dancing this before you.
2: And guys, thank you so much for this interview. I picked a song, Kizomba song. Maybe you can tell me if I did well or not. Okay?
1: I like
2: you're
1: going
2: to judge that. And thank you. And after the break, we're going to be talking to Wara Muta, Afrofest Minnesota 2026 coming up.
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1: And you are listening to African Rhythms on KFAI, Fresh Air Community Radio, 90.3 FM, Minneapolis, St. Paul, around the globe at KFAI.org. And I'm here with Wara Muta, and he's one of the organizers of Afrofest Minnesota 2026. And I'm just going to introduce him. He's a community leader, event organizer, cultural advocate, dedicated to celebrating Africa, African and Afro diaspora cultures in Minnesota. Originally from Togo, Lomé. Wara is the producer of Afrofest Minnesota and founder of MN Diversity Experience, Minidex. And building on years of experience with Afrofest Omaha, where the ideas was born. Omaha in Nebraska?
2: Yeah, Nebraska.
1: Okay. And agricultural events. He launched Afrofest Minnesota in 2024 and to create a space where people of all backgrounds can experience African culture throughout music, dance, food, art, education, and community in Minnesota. Wara is passionate about bringing people together and creating meaningful cultural experience to celebrate diversity and connection. And also, if you have never seen this guy dance, I am not kidding you. If you have any cold, anything like, it's going to disappear. Okay. And this festival, it's going to be September 19th. From 2 p.m. to 9 p.m., Becker Park in Crystal, Minnesota. And, you know, I was just going to say, hey, take it. No, I don't want to say anything. You tell us what's happening. So, you know, we're going to have food, arts, education, dance, community, families, you know, food lovers, music lovers, dance, anything. So it's going to be there. When we talk about culture, people often think about traditions, history, or where people come from. But culture is also something we experience together. Why do you think it is important to create spaces where people can experience culture firsthand?
2: I would say culture is meant to be experienced, not just to talk about. You can read about culture in a book, but it's completely different when you hear the music, mm-hmm. the taste of the food, watch the dances, meet the people, and hear their stories. That's when understanding becomes personal. At Afrofest, we invite people to step into that experience. It's all about experience. Whether you are connecting with your own heritage or discovering something completely new, culture has a way of bringing people together. That's why Afrofest is all about creating a space where everyone can experience, learn, and celebrate together.
1: Very well said, Wara. You know, we live in a time when communities are becoming more diverse, but people don't always have opportunities to truly connect with one another. Why are cultural celebrations important in helping people build understanding and relationships?
2: Our communities are becoming more diverse every day, but diversity alone doesn't create connection.
1: That's true.
2: We need spaces where people can meet, share experiences, and learn from one another. I'm just going to take an example on the Kizomba event. So mm-hmm. if you don't go there, you cannot make the connection.
1: Yes.
2: You cannot meet new people. Mm-hmm. You cannot learn a new dance or about Kizomba, about Dusur. Even myself, like, you know, I heard about Dusur, but I don't know exactly what it is. Mm-hmm. So that's why I'm going to go there and just see.
1: I'm coming for Dusur too.
2: That's it, right? So I'm going to try and see what DJ Casanova mm-hmm. is going to teach and just learn about Dusur, because, you know, I would say that culture has a unique way of opening doors when people share, like, you know, enjoy music together. It's an opportunity just to build a relationship, celebrate our differences, and discover how much we have in common.
1: Great, excellent. What do you hope, what do you hope young people take away from being part of this celebration?
2: I would say everybody has a story to share. Mm-hmm. So when you step into Afrofest experience, either you have connections with where from. Me, I'm original from Togo.
1: Mm-hmm. And so, I'm not only say children, you know, even families.
2: Family, yes. Yeah, so mm-hmm. I'm from Togo, mm-hmm. and, you know, I have my neighbors that from Benin and Cote d'Ivoire. We know when you go to Cote d'Ivoire, we pretty much have the same food, but like a different way. Mm-hmm. So it's where the Afrofest culture connection comes in place. So when you step into that experience, you learn that connection from where you're from or your parents, or, you know, you don't even know if you have like a root tied to Angola mm-hmm. or mm-hmm. Cameroon. Mm-hmm. So that Afrofest experience, that's where you just get to connect to all those cultures, because during the festival, it's not all just about music, it's not just about food, it's all about experience. Because you get to experience the live performances, mm-hmm. you get to connect to vendors. There are going to be companies that just come and, you know. And by the way, we even have an event on that Friday 18 that will talk about AI and technology, because we are led by AI in these modern days. So we have an event on that Friday that will talk about AI and technology and STEMs as well. So
1: very well said. Hey, we're going to take a little break. We'll come back with you. How about I play some music from Togo? Too fun.
2: Let's do it.
1: if you want to invite someone to come to Togo, you know, what's the first thing you will tell them to do in Togo or Lomé?
2: When you get to Togo, go to the beach.
1: Yeah.
2: Yeah. We have the best beaches in West mm-hmm. Africa.
1: No kidding.
2: Yeah.
1: Cheap too. Affordable.
2: Yeah, cheap. Yeah. Yeah. And you
1: because,
2: have...
1: you know, I go to some other places. Uh-huh. It is outrageous. It's just expensive, man.
2: Yeah.
1: You know, we need to go to places like Togo.
2: Cheat code, go to Blue Turtle.
1: Uh-huh.
2: Blue Turtle people, if you're listening right now, I just gave you just a free advertising right now.
1: Okay, thank you. So let's listen to some Toofan on African Rhythms, KFAI, 90.3 FM, Minneapolis, St. Paul, around the globe at KFAI.org. A conversation with Wara Muta, Afrofest, Minnesota 2026. Thank you.

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0: 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African Rhythms, Sundays, noon to 2, Salif and Jojo. And we're having a conversation with Wara Muta and AfroFest 2026. So, Mr. Wara, you know, people don't have to share the same background to participate in this culture, right? And what do you, in the past, you guys had AfroFest. What was the response of your community?
1: I would say people...
0: Let's say last year, the year before, because I went there, I had a blast. Dance, food, yeah, meeting people. Connections.
1: It was a great experience the first year, and that's where we built up for the second one. Mm-hmm. We trying to capitalize on the experience of from last year, where people, families came along and they had a good time. They experienced something different, and that's why we just invited people to come up for this year, September 19th. From 2 to 9, Becker Park in Crystal, to experience one more time. And this year we are making the event way bigger than the first and second year. So they should come out and just, have the same experience even better this year than what they experienced the first and second year.
0: How can people stay updated and get involved in this event?
1: They can find us on Instagram, AfroFestMN. On TikTok as well, and they can visit our website www.minidex. I'm gonna spell that MINNEDEX.com. They have all the information there about AfroFest and also our future event that is coming up.
0: And once again, AfroFest Minnesota, September 19th, right?
1: Correct.
0: 2 p.m. to 9 p.m. Be there.
1: Be there.
0: If you're from Togo, if you're from Mali, if you're from Minnesota, if you're from any other place, come there and experience culture, food, music, right?
1: It's for everywhere. It's for everybody. You don't have to be from Africa. You don't have to be from the diaspora. It's open for every person that wants to learn, connect through music, education, art, and your root. So come out, and it's a family friendly event. And just to mention that kids 12 and under free. So bring your kids, bring your auntie, bring your uncle, invite everybody, tag them, and just invite them just to AfroFest and just to come and have connection and have a great time.
0: And I would just add this. Come there, try to meet Wara. He's got so much energy. His dancing moves, compared to Michael Jackson.
1: just add to that, there's going to be live performances. So we have local artists here, great artists here in Minnesota.
0: Yeah.
1: We have great dancers. Probably you won't see me dancing, but if you come,
0: you're gonna be busy.
1: I can show some moves. So you just need to promise me you're gonna be there, and then I can show you some moves. I guarantee you, there are multi-talented dancers here in the Twin Cities.
0: And Korma.
1: Korma, African Tigbo. Shout out to African Tigbo, my dance partner. We have a bunch of them. Peace and Void and Tanoli, Sosi Soraya, OJ, and all those people out there doing amazing things. You're probably just going to see them on stage. Just as a surprise, you're going to have Kizomba Minneapolis there.
0: That's why I'm like, get closer.
1: Kizomba Minneapolis doesn't have any choice. No. They are going to be there no matter what.
0: So you're gonna teach people some Kizomba move right that day too?
2: Yes, we will.
0: Okay. On top of the August you know,
2: residency. Yeah, we'll have a tent there. So go ahead, come by. We can show you some moves.
0: Yes. So make it September 19th. I know a lot of time the weather is just nice. And we hope to see you there. Thank you so much, Wara. Thank you for your time. Thank you, Madel. Thank you, Mr. Casanova. Thank you for coming today.
1: Thank you, Sally, for having us. And I'll see you people September 19th.
3: Yes, sir.
0: Yes, thank you.

0: So what I would tell another business leader that was considering
1: And you're listening to African Rhythms on KFAI, Fresh Air Community Radio, 90.3 FM, Minneapolis, St. Paul, around the globe at KFAI.org. We got about 8 minutes left, and all the music was chosen today by Wara and Casanova and Madel, and big kudos to them.

0: on the under $3 menu at McDonald's, a sausage burrito is $1.50. 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
1: And we thank you so much for listening today. African Rhythm, Salif and Jojo. 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Around the globe at kfi.org. So we've been having a lot of technical difficulties, but it's going to be fine next week. Hello to Amar. Thank you so much for covering for me last week. And we wish you pleasant Sundays. Thank you so much for listening to KFAI Radio. Oh.

0: I'm protesting the Eritrean regime because what my family fought for was freedom.
1: I am protesting the Eritrean regime because neutrality is insensitive when lives are at stake.
2: I'm protesting the Eritrean regime because not only did they rob my grandparents who sacrificed everything for a free Eritrea, their chance to see the fruits of their struggles.
3: No democracy, no human rights such as freedom of speech, forced military service, and the lack of organization and proper funding to the poor and the people that truly need it.
1: This was the beginning of Katam Mengistu, both I and the Abadim.
3: I was back home last year, and everything that I just mentioned is very much true and relevant.
2: They also stripped my mother, uncles, aunties of their dignity, peace, and freedom to live in their countries. And because of them, I was forced to leave my country at the age of 15.
0: And what we have is not freedom.
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5: كبرى سمعتنا ازي كام دبر كي في اي بتيس عانت بسلستي اف ام كام مينيابوليس زفنو ريديو دمت سنيت ايرتريانا مينيسوتا دمت سنيت ايرتريانا مينيسوتا ابسو من حدا قزي سنبت كاب ساعة كلتك ساب ساعة سلسة نحر قطري زفنو ني حدا ساعة مدب كوينو نقولو ام مينيسوتا زركب ايرتراوي بمعرن بزياف فلالاين نامزن قعن حبريتانا قلقلو زهب مدبيو

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1: Dark wave post-punkers Casket Cassette storm the 7th Street Entry stage with their signature sound of brooding synth goth.
0: They're touring with their latest release, Reducer, an album that breathes with the air of life temporarily stranded between departures.
1: Casket Cassette wraps their music in the old, rotted hope that someone might reach into the wreckage and switch the current back on. Opening the show is Stranger Gallery and Stare Away.
0: More information about Casket Cassette at the 7th Street Entry is available at first-avenue.com.
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Wednesday, August 5th, Summer at the Cedar presents Daniel Villarreal. Drummer, percussionist, and composer, Daniel Villarreal thrives across genres. He blends elements of funk, blues, soul, psychedelia, rock, jazz, and Latin into a sound that is personal and unmistakable. More information about Summer at the Cedar is available at thecedar.org.

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0: 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Reading the news today, I'm your host, Issei Beyene, and here is today's news for today, July 26, 2026. The funeral services for veteran freedom fighter Minister Samira Rousseau was held at the Asmara Martyrs Cemetery, accompanied by honor of the Guards of Honor. The funeral service was attended by President Isaias Afwerki, ministers, senior government and PFDJ officials, religious leaders, family members, and a number of the nationals. Minister Samira, who joined the EPLF in 1976, served his country and people in various capacities with exemplary dedication and distinction for almost half a century. During the armed struggle for independence, veteran freedom fighter Minister Samira Rousseau served as representatives of the EPLF Foreign Relations Department and later as head of the intelligence services at the EPLF office in Khartoum. After independence, Minister Samira was appointed first secretary of the Provisional Government of Eritrea and Sudan from 1991 to 1992, director general of the American Desk at the Foreign Affairs Office from 1993 to 1996, Eritrea's ambassador to the United States in 1997 to 2003, governor of the Central Region from 2003 to 2006, minister of education from 2006 to 2018, and simultaneously minister of education and Eritrea's ambassador to Ethiopia from 2018 to 2025. President Isaias Afwerki, Foreign Minister Osman Saleh, Minister of Education Dr. Halima Mahamad, and Samira Rousseau's son, Ramiel Samira, laid a wreath on the tomb of veteran freedom fighter Minister Samira Rousseau. Veteran freedom fighter Minister Samira Rousseau is survived by his wife and five children. The freedom fighter and seasoned diplomat Minister Samira Rousseau passed away on the 21st of July at the age of 83 following an illness. An Eritrean delegation led by Mr. Binyam Berhe charged the affair at the Eritrean Embassy in Ethiopia and Eritrea's permanent representative to the African Union and the United Nations Economic Commission for Africa participated in the 20th Extraordinary Summit of the African Union Assembly on Health. That took place in Accra, Ghana, on the 22nd of July. The extraordinary summit was conducted under the theme, quote, Advancing Justice, Equity, and Universal Health Coverage, Ending AIDS and TB, Improving Material Health, and Addressing Endemic, Non-Communicable, and Neglected Tropical Diseases and Conditions in Africa, off quote. At the session, the Eritrean delegation shared Eritrea's experience in ensuring equitable health care services, as well as progress registered in maternal and child health. The delegation noted that Eritrea regards healthcare as a basic human right and provides health services free of charge or at minimal cost. The delegation also explained that 80% of Eritrean population currently has access to healthcare services within 10 kilometers of their residence and that the community health representatives play a significant role in this regard, noting that childhood vaccination coverage in Eritrea has reached 98%. Of the population, the delegation said that maternal and child mortality rates have significantly declined as a result. The Orota College of Medicine and Health Sciences, in its fifth commencement, has conferred postgraduate clinical specialist degrees, first degrees, and diplomas to 114 graduates, including 60% female students. Academic fields of study for the postgraduate include pathology, pediatrics and child health care, radiology and medical imaging, obstetrics and gynecology, general surgery and internal medicine. Academic fields for first degree include the Doctor of Medicine, anesthesia nursing, midwife nursing, adult health nursing, emergency and critical care nursing, ophthalmic nursing and clinical laboratory, while medical laboratory technician and dental therapy for diploma programs. An appreciation ceremony was held to recognize volunteer student teachers who participated in a summer educational support program organized by the First Round National Service Cooperation Association in cooperation with the Ministry of Education branch in the Central Region. The chairman of the association, Mr. Jamal Saleh, said that the initiative aimed to encourage student teachers who have demonstrated strong academic performances and commitment. He noted that enrollment in the summer education program has increased from about 400 students in 2022 to more than 20,000 students today. The curriculum has also expanded from mathematics and English to include mother tongue and citizenship education. The program, conducted under the theme, quote, "Give freely what we receive freely," off quote, is being implemented in 7 subzones of the Central Region. After weeks of mounting anxiety over dry conditions, Eritrea finally received long-awaited rainfall this week, offering a relief to communities across the country. Heavy showers swept through Asmara and the surrounding highland regions, breaking an unusually prolonged dry spell that had raised fears of a potential drought during what is typically the heart of the summer rainy season. The rains, though late, were widely welcomed. Farmers in the central highlands and western lowlands, many of whom had delayed planting due to insufficient moisture, expressed optimism that the new precipitation could help salvage parts of the agriculture season. Meteorologists note that this year's delayed onset of the Kremti rains reflect broader climate variability affecting the Horn of Africa. Regional weather systems have been shifting, with erratic rainfall patterns becoming increasingly common. Despite the welcome showers, officials and agricultural experts caution that sustained rainfall over the coming weeks will be essential. For now, however, the arrival of rain has lifted spirits across the country, bringing renewed hope of a moment when the concerns over drought had been steadily growing. Moving on to regional news, a U.S. senior advisor for the Arab and African Affairs, Mossad Boulos, made a diplomatic visit to Egypt and met with Eritrean Foreign Minister Mr. Osman Saleh as Washington seeks to step up engagement in the region. During his visit, Boulos also held talks with Somali Foreign Minister Abdisalam Abdi Ali, where the two sides discussed security and stability in the Horn of Africa, bilateral cooperation, and Somalia's ongoing domestic political dialogue. In his conversation with Minister Osman Saleh, Mr. Boulos reviewed U.S.-Eritrea bilateral relations and explored opportunities to expand cooperation in trade, regional economic development, and security. According to reports, the escalating attacks on the Red Sea shipping and tensions in the Strait of Hormuz have compelled Washington to closely monitor the security situation in the Horn of Africa, given that both waterways are vital to global trade and oil shipment. In April, Boulos reportedly told foreign counterparts that the U.S. is considering lifting some sanctions on Eritrea as part of a push to restore domestic ties, which have been all but severed over the past 2 decades. Analysts have posted the overtures are part of Washington's effort to secure the Red Sea's western coast as Iran and U.S. oscillate between war and negotiation. In Ethiopia, the Abiy Ahmed regime carried out a drone strike again, targeting an ancient monastery in the Wollo region, this time in the Amhara region of Ethiopia. Two nuns and six priests were killed in the attack on the Arsema monastery in the Mekene Salam Wollo region. They died on the scene. Dozens were also wounded. The number was not immediately specified. An Ethiopian Orthodox insider reported that the incident took place on Wednesday around 10:30 a.m. local time. The tragedy has stirred noticeable anger on social media. It came as the Ethiopian Defense Forces is intensifying offensive against Fano forces across the Amhara region, one of the many conflicts the regime is conducting in Ethiopia. Followers of the Ethiopian Orthodox Church have been facing prosecution in the past few years in different parts of Ethiopia, particularly in the RC Oromo region of Ethiopia, killings targeting Orthodox Christians has been recurring regularly. Unlike the drone strike, the killing in this part of the country were linked to militant ethnic Oromo nationalist group, the OLA. Barely 2 days after devastating the drone strike targeting the monastery in the Amhara region, another attack is reported on Orthodox Christians in Ameka district, Tegnagnau Bereta locality of Ethiopia. The attack targeted a church. The diocese of the church has reported the destruction of properties. According to the diocese, the attack occurred on Wednesday around 1 p.m. local time. An organized group carried out a sudden attack on six Ethiopian Orthodox Church followers. No death or a life-threatening injuries is reported. There has been recurring attacks from organized group targeting Ethiopian Orthodox Church followers in the past few years, mostly in the Oromia region of Ethiopia. Hundreds of followers of the church were brutally massacred. The Ethiopian government and the Oromo regional state had been linked to the attacks to a group they call the Shane Group, a group that calls itself the Oromo Liberation Army, the OLA. Finally, in Sudan, on Monday rejected a newly imposed U.S. sanctions over allegations that its military uses chemical weapons, calling the accusation baseless and demanding that Washington provide evidence. The sanctions enacted after the U.S. determined Sudan failed to meet requirements under the Chemical and Biological Weapons Control and Warfare Elimination Act during a three-month review period, restrict most of financial and technical assistance, curb U.S. exports, and place security-related items under a strict presumption of denial policy. They will remain in place for at least a year unless Sudan meets the legal conditions for removal. Khartoum said the measures are politically motivated, insisted it neither develops nor uses chemical weapons, and stressed its continued cooperation with the OPCW, noting that the U.S. bypassed established verification mechanisms and offered no credible proof for its claims. It said the allegations had been refuted since they first surfaced, describing them as unfounded and based on anonymous sources. The ministry said that the sanctions were driven by purely political motives rather than genuine concerns over preventing the use of chemical weapons, and called on Washington to provide the evidence it claims to possess. This concludes our Horn of Africa news summary. Thank you for tuning in.
1: Minister Gudiat Watsai Ato Usman Saleh and Minister Gudiat Watsai Gutsi, Dr. Badr Abdul Atan, Lomi Sembet Aso Tucha at Hamlet, Al Cairo Abza Cairo Rikib, Ab Mazas Tarikhaun, Hun Townsundanatan, Strategia Shirkinatan, Air Tran Guts and Zetom. 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After the Dr. Badr, President Isias Afwerki, President Abdul Fattah al-Sisi, Abz Halfor Hussein, and Zakaidwo, Utsi Taur Kibimtkas, Abz Safralitz Lata Zgibir, Mittihigazin, Middigafin, Middinfa, Utub, 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

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On September 2nd, 2023, two groups of Eritreans described in court as having fundamentally opposing views of political unrest and military military events back home fought each other in the Falcon Ridge Plaza. Isabel, nearly 3 years after the event, Justice Lloyd Robertson said it was difficult to conclude. It was indeed a riot, and it was not too difficult to conclude. 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
3: Hi, my name is Emma, the co-host of Ride On Radio. 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A unique glimpse into the world of Arctic canoeing through the travels of Bob O'Hara, Ryan's vivid descriptions of the northern wilderness as traversed by eclectic paddlers, bush pilots, and historic characters. 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
4: Programming on KFAI is supported in part by the Cedar Cultural Center, presenting Creek Bed Carter's Hot Dog Ball, Saturday, August 8th. Creek Bed Carter Hogan celebrates the release of their new album, Peasants Revolt, an album of musings on the state of the world, now and in the past, from the view of a hot dog stand. Creekbed Carter puts their Americana folk root spin on everything from medieval ballads to Appalachian strike songs. Opening the show are Pine and Fire and Joe Kellen. 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
1: 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My name is DJ Fauzi, and this is Healing in the Mix. I want to remind you guys, this month it is Men's Mental Health Awareness Month. So to all the men out there, I want you to know something. It is okay to ask for help. It is okay to seek for help. It is okay to talk. With that being said, I'm going to play some music all the way from Tanzania. And this, ladies and gentlemen, is Diamond Platnumz.

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This is Healing in the Mix. Today, let's raise awareness for men's mental health. Men struggle too, and it is okay to ask for help. Speaking up is a sign of strength, not weakness. A simple conversation can save a life. Check in on the man you love, because you know why? Healing is possible. Let's get back to the music. It is DJ Fauzi.

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4: 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Minneapolis quintet Rebecca celebrates the release of their third full-length album, Molting, with this very special album release party. 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

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Oh, but your body, the food, Lulu. Yeah, but your body, wanna tongue go low. I find the money to do more.

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This is Musana's Musings. Stay tuned for I Love You, Minneapolis. Forget What I Said Yesterday.